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Valley Spirit, your girl Darlene. And family, we are still in Minneapolis, Minnesota. We're broadcasting live. And I thought that I just came out here to go to Paisley Park to celebrate Prince's 68th birthday. No, I found out also that Judy Garland is from Minneapolis, Minnesota. How cool is that? She's from Minneapolis. So I went to her museum today, thought long and hard, reflected on the tornado. You know what I mean? Oh, the Wizard of Oz. Can you believe that I'm doing this? I can't believe I'm doing this. I'm having such a good time doing it that I had to bring you guys along. But as I was reflecting today, thinking about the Wizard of Oz, I thought about us, our lives. Sometimes there are storms that come to change our lives forever, to change our mindset, to change the way that we do things, to change the people that we stay connected to. The change, it changes us in certain ways. It could be death. It could be divorce. You know, it could be a job loss. It could be anything. But my question to you tonight is, what storm came to your life and changed you forever? 1-877-345-7747. I want you to call me right now. Again, 1-877-345-7747. What storm, what tornado changed your life? Talk to you, girl, tonight on the Nightly Spirit.

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11: And I came to tell you, it's coming down. It's coming down. Come on, get up and let's help us do this song right here.

0: Darlene, first let me say, you rock. I love your show. 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

0: It's the Nightly Spirit, your girl Darlene. I'm having such a good time talking to all of you, listening to you, and listening to your stories. Thank you so much. As I'm broadcasting live from Minneapolis, Minnesota, and as a girl, a young girl, man, I used to, every Friday night, you know, watch The Wizard of Oz when it would come on seasonally on CBS. I remember. Have a little hot dogs. Watching The Wizard of Oz. I love the lion. I love the Tin Man. I loved all of that. But I'm out here in Minneapolis, which is the home of Judy Garland. She has a museum here. I went to visit today and thought about all of us. You know, sometimes we have a tornado or a storm that comes in our lives that just destroys everything that we were holding on to and shows us we got to let things go. You know, can't hold on to it. You got to let it go. And then you find and discover, you know, so much about yourself, so much strength that you didn't think that you had. So my question to you tonight is, what storm or what tornado changed your life? Tell me your name and where you're calling from.
1: Okay, my name is Mel. I'm calling from Philadelphia, PA. And my thoughts on the storm is, you know, God will bring you out no matter what. You know, in the storm that I was in, it was very traumatic. And I am thrilled to say that it brought me closer to God, changed my life. I live for Christ now, and I'm excited for what he has done for my life, what he has brought me out of, and I praise God every day.
0: Mm-hmm. Man, this is good stuff. Thank you for sharing that with us. You know, growth, a lot of times it starts where certainty ends, when you just know that you got everything together and then all of a sudden you don't know what's going on. That's when you grow. That's that friction point. You know, this tornado in Dorothy's life, you know, it was the beginning of her transformation. And I just want to say that to anyone that's going through a storm right now, God has plans for you. And he knows those plans that he has for you. And you're going to get to the other side of this. The storm is not coming to destroy you. It's to destroy everything around you that you were holding on to so that you can discover how wise you are. You can discover how much courage you actually have. Huh? Y'all, you hear me preaching, huh? And then you can also discover that what you've always been looking for was inside of you. You thought that someone else was going to lay hands on you, didn't you? And you thought that they were going to, you know, activate something powerful in you. No, that storm that came, that pulled everything away from you, had you to find who God sent and align with the destiny that God has for you. Don't make me preach out here in this city out here now. Live from Minneapolis, Minnesota, your girl Darlene. And family, I just have another question. It's the same question, but I want you to call me. 1-877-345-7747 as we're broadcasting in Minnesota tonight. What storm, what tornado changed your life forever? Let's talk about it. Call your girl on the Nightly Spirit.

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7: I knew God was with me. I always used to pray. My prayer was I asked God to not to let the devil kill me out here while I was in the streets before I could get back. But I said, if you give me one more chance at life and music, I promise you, I'm going to shout you out, and I'm going to testify, and we're going to have a little church up in there.

Nightly Spirit, your girl Darlene. And family, here is tonight's selfie session. You know, Dorothy spent most of the movie Wizard of Oz trying to get home, okay? Now, she wasn't the same person by the time she got back home, though. And maybe that was the lesson for all of us to see when we watched the story of the Wizard of Oz. Sometimes the purpose of the storm isn't where it takes you. It's who it makes you become on the other side of it. Keep that in mind, okay? All right, coming up, we've got more of the Nightly Spirit 5 minutes away.

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0: your girl Darlene. Coming up, family, we've got more of the Nightly Spirit.
1: Respect in every aspect, and special gifts in the morning. God bless anything tested. Notice that Jesus Christ said, miss every time. No, all the muscle and all the crew. Remember, so the end them know for Jesus Christ. Lift them high. I'm not here for Christ. Bust the place. Bust the place. No, no, no. Mercy, yeah.
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But that's not all. We have a Caribbean beach club party in Bimini. This is not your

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8: 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Hey.

the Nightly Spirit, your girl Darlene, broadcasting live from Minnesota. This has just been such a good time here in Minnesota. I'm going to have to leave, though. I've been here for a few days. And I think tomorrow night, hubby says we're going to go straight on down to St. Louis. I'm going to be in St. Louis tomorrow night. Make sure that you are tuned in right here so that I can tell you a little bit about what we're doing in St. Louis, okay? But coming up, we have Sybil Wilkes joining us with another news update on the Nightly Spirit. It's time.

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1: I asked my big brother to come and help me with this one. Ladies and gentlemen.

It is the Nightly Spirit, your girl Darlene and family. I have been broadcasting live from Minneapolis, Minnesota. I've just had such a great time out here. Just shout out to all of the beautiful people in Minnesota that I met. Shout out to the lady that was in the Mall of America that was like, "You ain't from here, are you?" Child, I was looking around like a tourist, and she was like, "I don't know, I could just tell you're not from around these parts." I was like, "Yeah, I'm not in Kansas anymore, right?" But speaking of Kansas, we're going to go to Missouri tomorrow, my husband and I, and I want you to make sure that you're tuned in. We are going to be live in St. Louis, but before we leave, I'm going to leave you with a word from Minneapolis, Minnesota. This has been such a great time, but I got the Vintage Vault, a word for you, and family prayer on the way on the Nightly Spirit.

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1: All right, family, it is time for the Vintage Vault, and we're gonna go all the way back and get Yolanda Adams. Here is The Battle is the Lord's from my Vintage Vault on the Nightly Spirit.

Isaiah 61:3 says, to grant to those who mourn in Zion the following, to give them a turban instead of dust on their heads is a sign of mourning. Okay. The oil of joy instead of mourning, the garment of praise instead of a broken and disheartened spirit. Right. Listen, you know, ashes represent what is left after something has been burned. Perhaps there is a storm that came and felt like it's burnt up dreams, burned up relationships, burnt up opportunities and expectations and seasons of your life that you thought would turn out differently. And if we're honest, family, a lot of us have some ashes. Some people are carrying the ashes of grief. Others are carrying the ashes of betrayal. And some people are carrying the ashes of a marriage that ended, or a business that even failed, or a diagnosis that they never expected, or even a prayer that seemed unanswered. Ashes are the evidence that something painful happened. But here's the good news. God never asked for you to turn your ashes into beauty, because that's his job. A lot of people spend years trying to hide their ashes, and they smile through the pain, and they pretend that they're fine, and they carry silent heartbreak. But God says, bring me those ashes, because he's the only one who can take what broke you and use it to build you. You know, the enemy sees ashes and calls it the end. But God sees ashes and calls it material. What's this material for, though, God? It's for your wisdom. It's for your testimony. And it's for you to understand when someone else is going through, so you'll have compassion. And it's material to fuel your purpose. You know, it's that thing that almost destroyed you forever that may become the thing that helps heal somebody else for generations to come. So don't despise your ashes, family. They are proof that you survived the fire. And if you're still here, I need you to know that God ain't finished with you. Whatever you lost is not greater than what God can restore. These ashes are not the end of your story. They're the beginning of God's masterpiece of your life. All right, I want to pray for you and me and all of us. We're going to pray for my travels and everything. All right, coming up 15 minutes away on the night.

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0: many things. 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
1: Father, tonight, ooh, we want to say thank you as we are bringing every ash, every heap of ashes in our lives to you. Everywhere we've been disappointed and broken, God, every grief, every loss, every broken dream and painful memory, God, we surrender it to your hands, and we're replacing mourning with joy. God, we're replacing this heaviness with a praise, even if we have to find deeper ways and reasons to give the praise to you. God, you deserve our praise. God, we're replacing this spirit of despair with hope because you are the one who holds our tomorrow. God, heal us in places that still sting, those places that still hurt. God, we're praying that you restore what the enemy tried to destroy in us, and let beauty arise from every season of loss. God, we declare that our pain is not wasted. Our story is not over. God, I say that to someone that felt like tomorrow cannot come. I need you to know that tomorrow will come for you. Your story is not over, and our future is still filled with purpose. God, please give those that are crying tonight, that are mourning tonight, that are heavy tonight, the courage to look up and see again, to look up and have hope again, to look up and believe again. In the name of Jesus, Lord God. Because even the ashes have purpose in our lives. So we thank you, and we commit our journey to you, to your capable hands. In the name of Jesus, we pray. Amen and amen. Family, this ends another night of the Nightly Spirit. Minneapolis, Minnesota, it's been real, y'all. I have had such a great time, but if you got family in St. Louis, let them know that your girl Darlene is on her way. Her and Fonz coming to St. Louis. We're going to have a little time, and I'm enjoying y'all jet setting with me. I hope we really, really enjoy ourselves. So make sure you tune in tomorrow night. Until then, I want you to stay safe, stay blessed, and stay woke. Good night. Hey.

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6: 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Oh, dear God, we come to you today filled with gratitude, inspiration, and hope. We have been touched and encouraged by the physical manifestation of your awesome and unlimited power. Countless numbers of us were personally blessed to witness 28 monks whose beliefs required them to live a life of poverty, chastity, and obedience to God. We watched as they walked 2,300 miles from Texas to D.C., many of them barefooted, petitioning God to grant their prayer for peace. Some of us walked with them, prayed with them, and joined them in their prayer for peace. Once again, as was in the case with Jesus, who also walked this earth barefooted, sharing love and advocating peace for all, we are reminded that by faith, God can empower us to accomplish that which may seem impossible or improbable. Faith is a most powerful weapon. Hallelujah and amen.
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0: I have a witness tonight. Can I ask y'all one question? The question is simply this: what did he see?
1: He saw the best.
0: I can't get no help up in here, because there are some folk in here that people have wrote you off, said you would never amount to anything, said that you would never end up being anywhere. But Myron, tell him one more time, what did he see?
1: He saw the best.
0: When mama said you would never be nothing, when aunties and uncles said that you'd never amount to anything, when daddy didn't come home anymore,

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Hi, this is Diane Heath from Lewisburg, North Carolina. And I love listening to the light. Melissa Wade been there for years. They play all that gospel sound. And I just love it, love it.

0: 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Also, don't miss my pick hits of the week, Monday Motivational Moment, the Light Lunch at Noon, along with the Grub Plug of the Day, interviews, exaltation, and of course, did I say the best in gospel music? 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

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DJ All Night. I love listening to The Light because that music is just so inspirational. Whatever time I need some inspiration, I'll listen to The Light to pick me up, make me feel better than what I'm already feeling.

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Good Lord Almighty, time is flying by. So we're going to make the most of it, and we're going to start this show off with some great music.

Now, I've got to take a break real quickly, but when we come back, we've got a lot of features and some more great music. So I don't want you to leave me. Don't you get all excited about summertime. I want you to stay right there. We'll be right back with more of the new Donnie McClurkin Show.

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Hello, this is Pastor Sharwita Williams out of St. Louis, Missouri. I want to give a shout out to you, Brother Donnie. Your generosity, your gracious humility, and your realness for the gospel of the kingdom. God bless your living, your day, your purpose, your standards, and all that you are to the world. You preserve what God has given you to do it to the very best. And we as a team, as a leader, as a kingdom together will grab up together and walk this walk while it's day before night cometh. God bless your day, Brother Donnie. Do take care. This is from the city of St. Louis. Do take care and God forever bless. Amen.

Good morning. Praise the Lord, Donnie McClurkin. My name is Beatrice, calling from Lebanon, Tennessee. I want to give a shout out to my pastor and first lady, Pastor LaVann Thomas, Janine Thomas, at the Spoken Word Church. Praise the Lord. We also want to give God the glory. We are thankful for our pastor and first lady. You have a wonderful, blessed day.

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want to say I am Denise Walton calling from Virginia Beach, Virginia. I don't really have a shout out. I just want to say thank you, Jesus, for blessing us on this day. And I want everyone to be thankful for another morning. Thank you, Donald McClurkin. You have a wonderful last week.

It's time for our word of the day. That's right. This inspirational word is taken from a sermon that I've preached. We've taken a clip of the sermon that I preached, and it's surely going to bless your heart. It really is. So I want you to prepare your hearts for the word of the day. This is an era where we're seeing weakness in the church. This is an era where so many different mutated doctrines have come in and convoluted the truth. This is a time where there are so many false teachings and teachers. This is a time where we're struggling worse than we ever have in history. This is the time where the opinion of the people precede or preempt the position of the pastor. This is a time where we are more in a, help me, Jesus. We are more in an Aaron spirit than a Moses spirit. Moses served the people but answered to God, while Aaron answered to the people and gave them another God. And we are in a time where truth has been muddied, where righteousness has been downplayed, where wickedness has been exalted and pedestaled. We're in a time of total chaos. Amen. And you're seeing so much that's gone astray and wrong. You've seen our very lives being challenged. We're seeing all of these things transpire, and we're becoming numb to it. We're becoming used to the crazy chaos. We're expecting situations to be chaotic. You know, we've gotten to a point where we've allowed it, we've accepted it, and we keep on going like nothing's happening. And we're weaker than we've ever been before. I don't hear anybody here. We're at a point now where prayer and fasting is something that we only do once a year. And it's not a part of our really regular mode of operation as Christians anymore. We're at a point where we're looking for something that's more sensational than substantive. Well, we've been numbed. And we just accept anything. People can preach anything to us, and if it's sensational enough, we become sucked into the vortex. We see magic in the church more than ministry. I don't hear anybody, and I'm not afraid to say this. We see magic in the church more than ministry. I'm prophet this, I'm prophetess that. Let me tell you where you live. I see 7765 Smith Street. I don't need you to tell me where I live.

0: My name is Bishop Alonzo Thomas. I want to give a shout out to my wife, Evelyn Thomas, and also our church, Master Line Youth Ministry. We're in South Salem, Ohio. Pastor, I want to thank you for getting on here every morning, being consistent, giving some wise counsel, and not only wise counsel, but being a good motivator. Thank you for the kingdom and all you do for God. God bless you.
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1: Hi, this is Donnie McClurkin, and I've got a personal note that I'd like to drop in your spirit. I want to remind you of the magnificence of our God. Our God is not just a God, one of many. No, He is uniquely and gloriously the one and only God. There's none like Him anywhere, never will be. He is the true and living, wonderfully benevolent King of all, and we thank God for being on our side. He's the God that keeps us in His hand. He walks with us through all of the vicissitudes of life. He helps us in areas where we struggle. He blesses us and gives us what we need. Yes, our God is great, and He is greatly to be praised. So I want you to remember the grandeur of God, the majesty of God, the sovereignty of God, the wonder of God, because He's on your side. You can declare, He is your God. He is my God. This great God is our God.

0: for a minute to pray. Oh, dear God, we come to you today filled with gratitude, inspiration, and hope. We have been touched and encouraged by the physical manifestation of your awesome and unlimited power. Countless numbers of us were personally blessed to witness 28 monks whose beliefs require them to live a life of poverty, chastity, and obedience to God. We watched as they walked 2,300 miles from Texas to D.C., many of them barefooted, petitioning God to grant their prayer for peace. Some of us walked with them, prayed with them, and joined them in their prayer for peace. Once again, as was in the case with Jesus, who also walked this earth barefooted, sharing love and advocating peace for all, we are reminded that by faith, God can empower us to accomplish that which may seem impossible or improbable. Faith is a most powerful weapon. Hallelujah and amen.
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0: Get Up Mornings with Eric and Campbell on this wonderful Wednesday, June 10th, payday for a lot of people in America. How about that? Cheryl, good morning.
1: Good morning.
0: Man,
1: how you doing?
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1: Absolutely. Lord, we glorify you and thank you so much for who you are. Thank you, God, for allowing us this opportunity to share your gospel, God, to laugh and to love and to share wisdom that you've given us. Lord, we ask now that you sit with us and, God, that you bless those who are listening. Give them safe travel as they're on their way to work or doing whatever it is they do at this time of the morning. We thank you, God, for every person in the Get Up Church. Cover them with your blood today. Give them protection. God, continue to anoint this show. In Jesus' name we pray. Amen and amen.
0: Amen. A lot going on this hour. In a minute, we'll have the Faith Walk. We'll also have the birthday shout outs. 11 minutes after the hour is five things you need to know with Sybil Wilkes. But Cheryl, what's the music coming up?
1: Brent Jones is coming up this hour along with Renee Spearman, Ja'Kalyn Carr. She's got a new one. It's awesome. And here's Daryl Walls, though. His new one is called Able on Get Up Mornings with Erica Campbell.

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0: It's in the choir set, baby. 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
6: It's Zubu Wilkes with what we need to know. A Texas jury found 19-year-old Carmelo Anthony guilty of first-degree murder and sentenced him to 35 years in prison for a fatal stabbing last year. This conviction stems from the April 2025 killing of 17-year-old Austin Metcalf during a high school track meet in the Dallas suburb of Frisco, Texas. While the defense argued the teen acted in self-defense, jurors rejected lesser manslaughter charges after deliberating for just 3 hours Tuesday. The United States House of Representatives narrowly approved a $70 billion funding bill to supercharge federal immigration enforcement over the next 3 years. The legislation allocates $38 billion to immigration and customs enforcement and $26 billion to the Border Patrol to support this administration's aggressive deportation agenda. The American labor market continues to find its footing after U.S. employers added 172,000 jobs in the month of May. Hiring was primarily driven by strong summer demand in the hospitality sector, with restaurants, bars, and hotels accounting for nearly half of the monthly gains. However, the financial sector cut nearly 22,000 positions, and average wage increases of 3.4% are still struggling to keep pace with inflation. After nearly 4 years away from professional tennis, 44-year-old Serena Williams made a spectacular winning return at the Queen's Club Grass Court Tournament, teaming up with 19-year-old rising Canadian star Victoria Imboco. The dynamic duo secured a straight sets victory in their opening doubles match, marking her first professional appearance, that's Queen Serena to us, since the 2022 U.S. Open. Good news indeed. I'm Sybil Wilkes. Be informed. Be empowered.
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7: I Hate the Hummies is a podcast you need to listen to find out about all this dope sportiness. How about like that? And last night, Stanley Cup Final Game 4 was everything. I know y'all ain't watching this hockey like me, but I'm going to get you crunk for it. The Hurricanes kept their lead over the Vegas Golden Knights and won 5-3, tying the series 2-2. Y'all ain't watching this? They going crazy in Raleigh. You understand me? You know I got that monkey list when I'm going to act a monkey somewhere. They acting a monkey in Raleigh right now. This is a huge series in the Stanley Cup Finals and everything. If you're not watching that, you watching the Spurs try to get this second win in New York tonight? Game 4 in New York. And the New York fans got to chill, man. Young, y'all doing way too much. I posted, if you go to Get Up Erica or Add 2 Trillion, you can see they beat a Spurs dude up in the middle of the street for no reason. Don't do that. It ain't even like that. Don't do that. Don't treat the Spurs like that. Y'all lost because your president was at the game. I'm Griff, and that's your quick sports minute. Commander Cheryl with the birthdays.
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7: It's hard to believe that 2026 is halfway over. It's startling that 6 months have passed already. When you were 10, it seemed like your teen years would never come. By the time you're a teenager, you just can't wait for 21. However, do you remember when 30 years old seemed to come right after 23? And then 40 and 30 years felt like they were only a couple years apart. Wow. And at 40, statistics say that your life is half over if you are blessed. At 50, some of us start having pains in parts of our bodies that we didn't even know we had. Then here comes 60, and everybody is saying yes, ma'am, or no, sir, to you. By your 70s, you become acutely aware that life is way too short, that time moves way too fast, and there definitely are no replays and no rewinds. So relish every second of every minute of every hour you are blessed to have, because time cannot be repeated.
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14: Let's see how traffic is cruising this morning. What's the latest?
15: 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Just be aware of a major accident on Lewisburg Road at Fox Road. We're still seeing that long-term construction on I-40, which may cause some delays between 15 and 85. And just be aware that Apex Peakway is closed off due to construction work between South Salem Street and Thistletop Trail. 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
17: Good morning. Arguments are set to resume this morning in the case of the man accused of murdering UNC student Faith Hedgepeth. Lawyers for the suspect argued against prosecutors' request to seal future pretrial motions in the case yesterday. Prosecutors wanted future motions out of the public's view because they say some defense filings are false and could taint a jury pool. The trial is set for September 28th. Well, NC State is now investigating LSU over former men's basketball coach Will Wade's departure. Wade left after 1 year with the university, and now NC State is refusing to release LSU from potential legal action. The issue is in the size of Wade's contract buyout. NC State agreed to a $4 million buyout. And the Carolina Hurricanes are returning home with momentum in the Stanley Cup final. Captain Jordan Staal and goalie Brandon Bussey's strong performances helped propel the Canes to a Game 4 win last night in Vegas, winning 5-3. Game 5 is tomorrow night at Lenovo Center. I'm Laura Levine from WREL-TV. 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

0: It's Get Up Mornings with Erica Campbell. That is the Donnie McClurkin coming my way. And now I want to introduce
1: y'all
0: to
1: Sean Mitchell featuring Donnie McClurkin. Sorry.
0: Yeah, I was about. Can I finish?
1: I'm saying the song is
0: I said it's Donnie first, and then I was going to say, and
1: that is Vashon's song.
0: Oh, it's Vashon and the. Ladies and gentlemen, Vashon Mitchell. You sure want to hear Vashon. That's your horrible intro to the show. Talk about what you want to talk. You got songs with legends.
2: Good up mornings with Erica Conwell. I'm Vashon Mitchell, guest hosting for Erica today. And that was my single, See the Goodness, featuring Donnie McClurkin. And it's time for our faith walk moment. And I was driving this morning. I realized that God is already working, y'all. The theme today for this faith walk is trusting God when you can't see results. Mm. Good morning, family. Can I encourage somebody today that just because you don't see the movement doesn't mean God isn't moving? Some of us think if we don't see immediate change, then nothing is happening, but God is up to something. His best work is done before anything's breakthrough above the ground. A seed doesn't look successful when it's buried. It looks forgotten. But buried and forgotten are two different things. Maybe you've been praying for your family, your finances, your career, your health. Don't quit because you don't see it. God is often working in places when your eyes can't reach. Whew, my God. Here's what I've learned. Faith is believing God can do it. Faith is believing, working, even while you're waiting. So today, don't measure God's activity by what you can see. Measure by his promises. If he said it, he's still working on it. Take a deep breath and tell yourself, God is already working on my behalf, and you will see the goodness of the Lord in the land of the living, and everything that you've been praying for is coming your way. And that is my faith walk moment for the day. Coming up next.
0: Hold on, Vashon. First, let me apologize for bringing you up so ugly. I'd be mad if somebody brought me on stage and was like, ladies and gentlemen, give it up for Grip.
3: Grip.
0: You're going to love him, y'all. He on a show with Get Up, Cheryl. And then.
1: And we be clowning people who say it wrong.
0: Yeah, so. We do it all the time. Yeah. I apologize, man. I'm so glad you're sitting in the big chair for EC today, man. But when you know, your music has brought us all to a place where we have to stand still and think about our lives. When you say, I was thinking about this on the way in here today.
4: Yeah.
0: Is that how you think of a song, too?
2: Absolutely. Like, okay. Absolutely. We think of life and what we're going through. And then the songs and all that hit me as I'm driving, as I'm walking, as I'm praying, as I'm meditating, especially this morning. Wasn't feeling too well, so I just kind of say, you know, God, what do you have me to say today? And that's how it came to me.
0: Amen. Wow.
1: That pen is vicious, too. Vashon Mitchell in for Erica today. 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
0: Just be aware of some delays heading south on Durham Freeway between Cornwallis and I-40. We're seeing a broken down vehicle on 40 heading westbound at Lake Wheeler Road. You may run into some delays due to that long-term construction on 40 between 15 and 85. And just be aware of some closures on Apex Peakway between South Salem Street and Thistletop Trail. 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
2: This is Faye Alabola calling from Jacksonville, Florida. And I'm giving a happy 34th birthday shout-out to my son, Stephon Smith, whose birthday is June 11th tomorrow. Happy birthday.
3: My name is Marcel Green. I'm calling from Dollar King, South Carolina. I would like to say happy birthday to my little sweetheart, Jace King. Oh, Darlington, coming from his mom, dad, and Auntie Marcel.
4: Hi, my name is Tisha. I'm calling from Atlanta, Georgia, wishing my daughter, Casey J, a happy 10th birthday.
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6: Good morning. This is Philip Frazier calling from the nation's capital on this wonderful Worship Wednesday. My birthday shout-outs are for the following. My cousin Sherita Cato in Columbia, South Carolina, is celebrating her birthday today, as well as my co-worker from the Dorothy Height Elementary School in Washington, D.C. The psalmist herself, Minister Francis Brooks, is celebrating her birthday. Happy birthday, ladies. God loves you, and so do I, and wish you many, many, many more.
7: Yes, Pastor Alfonso Polite, I'm calling from Jacksonville, Florida. I'm sending a birthday shout out to my nephew, his name is Michael, and also to my youngest brother, Ernest Polite. God bless you guys. Keep up the good work. God is good.
8: Yes, my name is Jacqueline Wallace. And

0: And I would like to shout out from Atlanta, Georgia. And I would like to shout out Timothy Broxton's birthday today. He's an amazing brother. I love him. Thank you.
1: Good morning. Laura Nottingham calling from Baltimore, Maryland, giving a birthday shout out to God's phenomenal woman, my prayer sister, Marion Boston. May he continue to keep his hands on her life. And thank you for her blessing. Thank you.
2: Good morning. My name is Aretha Drake. I'm calling from Gastonia, North Carolina. And I have two special birthday shout-outs. Today is June the 10th. It's Sister Kay that goes to my church. Her birthday on today. Happy birthday. And also, I have a very special shout-out to my goddaughter, Journey Tucker. She will be turning 13 on June the 18th, which is next Thursday. Happy birthday, ladies. I love you.
3: All right. All right, Griff, Vashon, you got birthdays?
4: I got a few. Gotta say happy birthday to comedian Roy Day in Toronto. My homie, Umpo Pops in Johannesburg, South Africa. Latrice Coit right here in the ATL. And Isaac Hayes the third, also in the ATL. And that's his daddy without the third part. Yes.
3: Right. Vashon, you have any birthdays today?
5: Hey, not today.
3: Oh, okay.
5: I'm just enjoying all the birthday shout outs.
4: Absolutely. Birthday shout out.
3: Birthday shout out time.
4: You like that part?
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4: Traffic may be tight. 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
23: 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Just be aware of some delays heading south on Durham Freeway between Cornwallis and I-40. We're seeing a broken down vehicle on 40 heading westbound at Lake Wheeler Road. You may run into some delays due to that long-term construction on 40 between 15 and 85. And just be aware of some closures on Apex Beakway between South Salem Street and Thistletop Trail. 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
25: Good morning. The U.S. House has approved funding for ICE and Border Patrol through the end of President Trump's term. The 214 to 212 vote ends months of back and forth between lawmakers. The measure now heads to President Trump, who is expected to sign it. Well, the clock is ticking for a Raleigh wedding photography company accused of leaving hundreds of couples without the photos and videos they paid for. A court order requires Holly Christina Photography to turn over any remaining wedding galleries by tomorrow. State investigators say couples lost a combined $1 million after paying for wedding photography and videography services that they never received. Attorney General Jeff Jackson sued the company earlier this year. Well, happening today, we get one step closer to Buc-ee's opening its first location in North Carolina. A groundbreaking for the mega gas station on I-40 and I-85 in Mebane will happen this morning. Buc-ee's is known for its food, clean bathrooms, and having plenty of gas pumps, and that draws customers big time. The groundbreaking is happening this morning at 10. The new Buc-ee's is scheduled to open late next year. 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
4: It's Get Up Mornings with Erica Campbell on this wonderful Wednesday, June 10th. We got Vashawn Mitchell sitting in the big chair. Hey, Vashawn.
27: Yeah.
4: Look, Cheryl, look how he just turned around for me.
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1: All right, you gonna stop being petty and doing that to him. You catch him off guard every time.
4: It's so good. Like he never sees it coming. I'm like, dang, he never see it coming.
2: He turned around.
4: Thank you, Sean. I'm here all week. Hey, enjoy the veal.
1: Listen, he gonna get serious on his Mr. Griffin, Vashawn. I promise you, that's coming up at 11 minutes after the hour. Vashawn Mitchell will have his Vashawn thoughts, and then we'll cap things off. Then it'll get silly again with his joy. Of concerns coming up this hour. What music we have, Vashawn?
2: We have Tumblr Man, Lachey Knox, and Todd Delaney. But right here, Hendrix Brown with Maverick City, Run to You on Get Up Mornings with Erica Campbell.

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6: Hey, y'all. Thanks, Cheryl and Vashon. I was going through last week, and I really didn't tell you the extent of it. I thought I went to the emergency room with pain on my left side, and they told me I had a partial collapsed lung. That's why I wasn't here when J.J. Harrison was sitting in. But then I went back. I came to work the next day. I'm still having problems in my lungs. And that day, Thursday, I didn't even tell Cheryl. I'm telling her now. I didn't even do the Universal Circus like I was supposed to. I had 100-plus people come, my grandkids, my brother, all this, and I didn't even go. I was in the hospital again, two times in an emergency room in 34 hours. And when I was telling them I'm having this pain on my left side, and I was just here yesterday, they said I got a partially collapsed lung. And a doctor was like, well, partially collapsed lung might have been strong. Like, you got these microbes that will go away if you just inhale and breathe deeply. And they wouldn't bring pain. So they had to figure it out. It was my kidneys. My kidneys were inflamed, or one of my kidneys, I don't know, the kidney area of my body on my left-hand side was inflamed. And they didn't know what it was. And they did, and I said all that to say I took, and then I left Friday. I had a show in Newark. They were trying to cancel it. Oh, Griffith, he ain't gonna be able to make it, but I took this medicine. They gave me some steroids. I actually took the last pill. They gave me the ones that, like a Z-pack, where you gotta take 6 on this day and then 5 on this day and 4 on this day. I just took the last one this morning. I said all that to say, man, I can't do no more with my health. I'm in the gym. I'm walking. I changed my eating. I done lost so much weight. And I'm still being attacked in other ways that doctors have a big question mark on their face. And I would just like to address, my mother said, if you don't want to talk about the elephant in the room, talk about the doo-doo. Who left that? These doctors keep telling me, I don't know. Well, we don't know what. Well, don't ask where it came from. Don't ask where it came from. What do you think? I'm 9? I'm 55 this year. I'm all the way asking, how do I casually get inflammation of my kidneys? And what are you going to give me that I now need to take that is just going to put a Band-Aid on something that's on the inside of my body? It goes back to the hives. The hives have been very taken care of. I've been taking this new stuff. No more steroid pills. I'm very happy with the hives right now. But I just want you guys to know before I even tell you that part. So I was on morphine and Lanika videotaped me, and I wasn't going to release these tapes. But I think this morning, for your enjoyment and for my transparency, I'm going to release these tapes. I'm going to have them up in the next 30 minutes. Just give me a second. But I want y'all to know that God is still making a way. God is still providing. God is still covering. I'm not listening to no doctors, because they'll tell you, oh, you got high blood pressure. Want some Ozempic? They won't even say change your diet and don't eat bacon. They go straight into who needs opioids. Like, dude gave me some Oxycontin, and I was like, I'm not taking. He said it's for the pain. I was like, I'm not. Y'all, trust God. Check your health. Be very serious about your health. We not 21 no more. That's my Mr. Griffin.
5: Yeah, you're right. Griff, he was in an emergency room again.
6: I ain't want to tell you. It's fine.
5: Vashon's got his Vashon thoughts.
6: Look, she mad. Vashon, she mad.
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3: Don't get distracted, stay focused, and let's see how things are rolling in traffic.
8: 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Just be aware of some delays heading west on 440 between 64 and Wake Forest Road, as well as a major accident coming off the ramp from 440 westbound to Six Forks Road. We're seeing some backup heading south on Durham Freeway between Cornwallis and I-40, as well as heading west on 40 between Lake Wheeler Road and Carytown Boulevard. For Get Up Mornings with Erica Campbell, I'm Elena Vegso.
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19: Good morning. The state Senate has advanced a bill that would limit social media access for some teens. The bill targets what lawmakers call addictive platforms. If approved, children 13 and younger would be banned from having social media accounts. Teens 14 and 15 would need parental permission. The bill would also require teachers to receive training on artificial intelligence. What's happening today, people in Chatham and Lee counties will be able to learn more about plans for a new Enbridge natural gas pipeline. The company says the 28-mile pipeline is aimed at helping growing demand for energy in those counties. The pipeline is still in the design phase. Today's meeting will be for property owners affected by the pipeline. It'll be at the Chatham County Agriculture and Conference Center on US 64. It starts at 6 p.m. Well, funding for Lenovo Center's modernization and enhancement project has been approved. The local government commission approved $200 million for the Centennial Authority to continue Lenovo Center improvements. The authority also got approval for $109 million in revenue bonds to pay off the first phase of construction and improvements. Some of the improvements include new suites, a view bar, added seating, and new food options. I'm Laura Levine from WRAL-TV. 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

0: It's Get Up Mornings with Erica Campbell. 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
1: I'm Vashawn Mitchell in for Erica today. My Vashawn thoughts are coming up next, but right here is my latest single, Working Together, on Get Up Mornings with Erica Campbell.

0: Get Up Mornings with Erica Campbell. I'm Bashawn Mitchell. And for Erica today, that's my latest single, Working Together. And right now, Erica usually shares her Ericaism right now. But I want to share my Bashawn thoughts with you, if that's all right. I was listening to Griff earlier speak about his experience, and I thought about it. Many of us, just like you and me as well, have the experience where we just say, Lord, what are you doing? Because sometimes God does stuff we don't understand. So I'm talking about the season when things happen over here, something completely different happening over there. None of it seems to fit together. You get one piece of news and it's good, and then you get two pieces of bad news. One prayer gets answered and another feels like it's still sitting in heaven waiting for a response. You have a day when your faith is strong, and then the next day you're wondering if you're doing something wrong. I think we've all been there. But what I've learned in life is that it often feels random when you're living it. But God, when God is involved, nothing is random. See, we're looking at individual moments. God looks at the entire story. We're looking at today's challenge. God looks at tomorrow's victory. We're looking at a chapter. Mm-hmm. God's looking at the whole book. That's why Romans 8:28 is so powerful. It says, and we know that all things work together for the good of them who are called according to his purpose. Not some things, not the things we understand, not just the blessings, all things. The things that make you laugh, the things that make you cry.
1: Yeah.
0: The doors that's open, the doors that's closed. The prayers God answered right away, and the prayers that require you to wait. God is still working all of it together for your good. And maybe somebody listening this morning needs to hear that. Just because it doesn't make sense right now doesn't mean God isn't working. Just because you can't see purpose doesn't mean there isn't one. Just because you're in the middle doesn't mean he's forgotten the ending. Family, God is too intentional to waste your pain. Too faithful to abandon his promise. So keep trusting in him. Keep believing in him. Keep walking in him. Grandmama would say, while you're trying to figure it out, God is already working it out.
2: He's working it out.
0: And those are my thoughts. The song is called Working Together, and it's just a reminder that God is taking every piece of your story and weaving it together for your good and for his glory. Sure, that hit me so hard after I wrote that song. I was like, you know what? Sometimes you write songs that speak to you so that you can speak to others. And then the hardest part is living through the song you write about, right?
2: Yeah.
0: You out there, it's working together, just singing it, and then you go home and you have problems.
2: And it's a mess.
0: Yeah, God, when you going to hear me? When you going to hear my prayer?
1: Wow.
0: You
1: know?
2: Right.
0: And that's what it's really all about, is just understand that God reminds us every day that he's taking every piece, not just the stuff that we like, but every piece of our story and making us who we are and working it together in front of the public so they can know that he is still God. He's still good. He's still on the throne.
2: Right. And that's the thing, the visibility of it. Right. So you spoke it. I heard Vashawn say, and how many times, Vashawn, have you heard people say your song got you through, but in the middle of it, you going through, right?
0: It's it happens all the time.
2: That song is the thing that got me through chemo. And then you're thinking, but my life is messed up. God, what are you doing? But he's working it together.
0: Absolutely.
2: I like it. Vashawn Mitchell is in the building. I told you that pen is vicious.
0: Yeah, those are my thoughts, y'all. Those are my thoughts. But I want you to stick around. Griff, joys and concerns are coming up next right here on Erica Campbell. Get up.
2: Get
0: on
2: up for it.
1: Say what you want to.
0: That part. I just do what I want to do. I'm taking over now.
2: Chase the baby.

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20: 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Just beware of a serious accident coming off the ramp from 440 westbound to Six Forks Road, as well as congestion heading west on 440 between 64 and Six Forks Road. We're also seeing some backup heading west on 40 between Lake Wheeler Road and Carytown Boulevard. A hit and run was reported on Rock Quarry Road just south of Battle Bridge Road. And just be aware of some backup heading west on 540 between 401 and Capitol. 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
2: 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And, man, he got real serious on this, Mr. Griffin. Let me see what he got going on with this Joys and Concerns. You concerned or joyful, bro?
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2: 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All right. 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We're going to talk about that up next on Get Up Mornings with Erica Gamble.
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3: Well, saints of the Most High God, we're coming to you live from the Get Up Church of our Lord, Baptist, non-denominational, denominational, AME, CME, ENG, Elemental, P, Apostolic Church of God in Christ. All right, Brother Griff, let the Lord use you. I love that part.
4: Thank you, substitute pastor, Elder Cheryl.
3: God is a
4: happy, yes. God is a happy birthday, comedian Roy Day in Toronto, Mpo Pops in Johannesburg, Latrice Coit right here in the ATL, and Isaac Hayes the third. What up, though, homie? But first, giving honor to God, who's the head of my life, I'd like to say I'm glad to be in the house of the Lord one more time, Elder Cheryl. Because he brought me from a mighty, mighty long way. But Sean Mitchell, I could have been dead, sleeping in the grave. But God is good.
3: All the time.
4: Hello. And all the time.
5: God is good.
4: Thank you. Thank you. Thank you. So I'm concerned. But let me tell you the backstory first. And when me and Lanika first got married, so let's say February 2020, we lived in Texas. And we were walking Madison. We only had one dog then. And the neighbor across, we was like, hey, neighbor. And she was like, hey, y'all are the renters. And I was like, we're the Griffins, but, you know, nice to meet you. And she kind of stood there, like, with the renter's face. Well, yesterday, I go to get my mail. And I see this dog I never saw coming full speed. And I was like, okay, crossing the street, running super fast for Sean. So I'm like, okay, now I'm seeing it's a little pit bull or a bully. His head is big as mine, but he got a little body, right?
5: Yeah.
4: But he coming in hot and not to jump on it. So I'm like, so then my voice changed. Hey. This dog is trying to bite me. I'm jumping around. I'm out my flip-flops. The son run across the street. He telling the dog to sit. I said, sit. Grab your dog. Then the lady came out. And she said, I'm so sorry. Hi, my name is, what she said her name was? It's a witch. Sabrina. She said, my name is Sabrina. And she said, I'm so sorry. And I walked home. I walked back up my driveway and I said, the renters. Now, is somebody in their car right now? I'm looking for the footage. I'm looking for this video of me on my cameras. You're going to be able to say, Andy, all right. Somebody else saying, so you got called the renters. So you calling somebody else the renters? Yes. You get to say, Andy, all right. But if you like me and you know, man, I really almost got bit and I got dogs. Andy, all right.

0: And then when I'm walking the walk of shame up my driveway, and then my dogs is in the backyard, and then one of them want to bark. I said, shut it up.
1: Don't he do it?
0: Shut it. You don't bark now. Where were you?
2: Ray.
0: And then
2: Ray,
0: I went in the house and I looked for the footage because I got a camera right on the street and I can't, it hasn't popped up yet. But when they come up, when you see me doing this dance, I never high stepped and high knee.
1: And your flops.
0: I'm trying to get
1: your flop.
0: Well, I'm out the flip flop. The flip flops is gone. I'm still trying to. Hey, hey, hey, hey! I'm making.
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22: 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Just beware of a serious accident coming off the ramp from 440 westbound to Six Forks Road, as well as congestion heading west on 440 between 64 and Six Forks Road. We're also seeing some backup heading west on 40 between Lake Wheeler Road and Carytown Boulevard. A hit and run was reported on Rock Quarry Road just south of Battle Bridge Road. And just be aware of some backup heading west on 540 between 401 and Capitol. For Get Up Mornings with Erica Campbell, I'm Elena Vegso.
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25: Good morning. Arguments are set to resume this morning in the case of the man accused of murdering UNC student Faith Hedgepeth. Lawyers for the suspect argued against prosecutors' request to seal future pretrial motions in the case yesterday. Prosecutors wanted future motions out of the public's view because they say some defense filings are false and could taint a jury pool. The trial is set for September 28th. Well, NC State is now investigating LSU over former men's basketball coach Will Wade's departure. Wade left after 1 year with the university, and now NC State is refusing to release LSU from potential legal action. The issue is in the size of Wade's contract buyout. NC State agreed to a $4 million buyout. And the Carolina Hurricanes are returning home with momentum in the Stanley Cup Final. Captain Jordan Staal and goalie Brandon Bussey's strong performances helped propel the Canes to a Game 4 win last night in Vegas, winning 5-3. Game 5 is tomorrow night at Lenovo Center. I'm Laura Levine from WREL-TV. 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
0: Here's what Erica Campbell on this, Please Don't Bite Griff Wednesday. And I just want to say, I don't know if they renters or not. I just remember it. If you just listened, if you heard my joys and concerns. Yeah, I don't know if they renters or not.
27: I done wrote a whole TV show, the renters.
0: I hate that dog, but it did make me laugh. And Vashawn is right. 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
3: All right. Coming up this hour, of course, Erica. Vashon is in for Erica today. Hey, Vashon.
0: Hey, Cheryl.
3: All right. Coming up is Wake Up and Win with Dr. Willie Jolly as well. His message is disability insurance, protecting your greatest asset. Also, we'll talk with legal expert Judge Melody Armstrong. She'll talk about the jury selection in the Carmelo Anthony case as well. Also, we got music from who, Vashon? You got the music for us this hour?
0: Yeah, we got music from James Greer, Ernest Pugh, and my guy, PJ Morton.
3: All right. Right now, here's Anthony Evans with You're Not Finished on Get Up Mornings.

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4: Get Up Mornings with Erica Campbell, and joining us today is our legal expert and my favorite, Your Honor, ever, Judge Melody Armstrong. Judge Mello, welcome back. Good morning.
5: Good morning.
4: Okay, let's start with the Carmelo Anthony trial in Texas. Many people are questioning how a jury with no black jurors was selected. Number one, can you briefly explain how jury selection works and how that can happen in the biggest state in the union?
5: So, jury selection is really deselection. You strike who you don't want, especially those folks who give you crazy answers. So the folk who remain after all of that and after all of your strikes, that's your jury. And so here you have three black jurors who were K-12 educators in this case. And now the defense may not want these jurors a lot of times because, remember, teachers believe in punishment, detention, suspension, quickly sending you to the principal's office, order in the classroom. They're not here for the drama with any kind of kid. So they may transfer that out to Carmelo Anthony at this track meet. And the state may not want educators because they also can appreciate young brain development, the immaturity of boys, empathize with Anthony that he's a scared kid. He's not a calculated murderer.
4: Right.
5: And the judge in this case ruled that the reasons for striking these teachers who happen to be black were race neutral. So juries come from voter registration rolls and state IDs. In Collin County, guys, blacks are 10% of the resident. Only 600 are in the pool on the panel, so that's 60 people maybe. And how many of them tried to get out of the jury, either skip jury duty, take an excuse that's legal, or just give a crazy answer? So remember, a white juror can acquit a black defendant. A black juror can convict a black defendant. So let's not sit only in the seat of race, because Anthony's team has got more work to do. And let's pray that this and every jury fairly applies the facts to the law.
4: Let's shift to the NAACP, Judge Mello. The NAACP is encouraging athletes to boycott certain colleges over redistricting concerns. Let's talk about that. That's big.
5: Yeah, so look, like Dr. King, many kids have a dream of sports. And the NAACP is focusing on the early part of that I Have a Dream speech. And that's where the U.S. is writing hot checks to black folks. So the NAACP is reminding the athletes about their power, urging them to withhold that black talent and power from schools and states that are accused of diluting black power through redistricting. So the NAACP has got to work with the athletes and train the families, just like they did with the Little Rock Nine or lunch counter sit-ins.
4: Yes, ma'am.
5: Partner with community and attorneys and wealthy donors, because these battles take money. These kids are going to face binding letters of intent, strict transfer portal rules, NIL contracts. So you're going to need money and attorneys to help these families navigate this. But it absolutely can be done. You only need a dozen or so athletes.
4: Right.
5: Colin Hill told Ole Miss, "I'm not playing under a Confederate flag." Mississippi
4: straight
5: got
4: up
5: a new flag.
4: Straight
5: so
4: up.
5: So when the alumni and the fans and athletes like NBA legend Derek Coleman, he told Alabama no thank you to the Hall of Fame induction. Not when you are diluting my black people's power.
4: Yeah.
5: And so when everybody comes together, you can get some new Etch-a-Sketch maps and you can get some institutional change.
4: Oh, I love you so much. We're talking with our legal expert, Judge Melody Armstrong. How can folk follow you and learn more?
5: Judge Melody Armstrong, Facebook and IG, and www.melodyarmstrong.com.
4: Thanks for stopping by, Judge. We love you. Stick around, y'all. The Get Up Poll's coming up next right here on Get Up Mornings with Erica Campbell.
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16: This traffic update is brought to you by Mothers Against Drunk Driving. Expect heavy traffic heading west on 440 between 64 and Capitol Boulevard. We're seeing some congestion heading west on 40 between Saunders Street and Highway 1, as well as between 540 and Page Road. Just be aware of some backup heading east on 70 between Pleasant Drive and Miami Boulevard, and bumper-to-bumper traffic heading north on Durham Freeway between Cornwallis and TW Alexander. For Get Up Mornings with Erica Campbell, I'm Elena Vegso.
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15: 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Good morning.
18: Good morning. The U.S. House has approved funding for ICE and Border Patrol through the end of President Trump's term. The 214 to 212 vote ends months of back and forth between lawmakers. The measure now heads to President Trump, who is expected to sign it. Well, the clock is ticking for a Raleigh wedding photography company accused of leaving hundreds of couples without the photos and videos they paid for. A court order requires Holly Christina Photography to turn over any remaining wedding galleries by tomorrow. State investigators say couples lost a combined $1 million after paying for wedding photography and videography services that they never received. Attorney General Jeff Jackson sued the company earlier this year. Well, happening today, we get one step closer to Buc-ee's opening its first location in North Carolina. A groundbreaking for the mega gas station on I-40 and I-85 in Mebane will happen this morning. Buc-ee's is known for its food, clean bathrooms, and having plenty of gas pumps, and that draws customers big time. The groundbreaking is happening this morning at 10. The new Buc-ee's is scheduled to open late next year. I'm Laura Levine from WREL-TV. 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
8: 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Erica, we love you. We appreciate you. Thank you so much for supporting gospel music. 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
28: Hallelujah. Come on, just put some sweet words of worship in the atmosphere with me. Come on, let's pull on heaven and get what we need from him tonight. Come on, pull on heaven with me. Come on, let your worship rise in this atmosphere. Come on, right there. Come on. Come on, let it rise. There's no place I'd rather be than right here. Just you and me, asking you

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3: All right, for the Get Up Poll today, it's Black Music Month and it's Juneteenth. You know, Juneteenth is coming, and we've been doing a number of Get Up Polls around Black culture, so I thought this would be good, Vashawn, with you being with us. You know, it's been fun reflecting back on the things that, you know, only you see in a Black household. So today, I want to talk about something uniquely Black that needs to be preserved forever. Like, I know you are a big advocate of gospel choirs and doing Black gospel music, and I hate to say it like that because I'm not trying to sound discriminatory, but it's a difference right, between the sound of a praise team or CCM worship team and a choir with choir music and choir robes. And you know, it's a difference.
4: The monogram choir robes, though. Don't forget that part. That was my favorite part when I went to church.
3: Y'all know we do Black barbecues different. We do Thanksgiving different. We ain't just doing turkey dressing and vegetables. We doing...
4: What's that green? They got a casserole that I would never eat. A string bean casserole?
5: No, we're not doing
3: crispy
5: that.
3: Onions in it. Yeah.
4: With crispy, man.
3: Yeah, we do.
5: We do everything different, though.
4: We do everything awesome. That's what makes us awesome.
5: I don't know if it's y'all. People used to eat spaghetti without meat and everything in it. They just do the noodles on
3: the sauce.
4: Yeah.
5: No, we don't do that.
3: No.
5: Put it all together.
3: The meat, we want that sauce to soak in there.
4: Sop it up.
5: You understand?
3: Right.
5: You understand
3: me?
4: Why he just hit the table. Right,
5: no.
4: Sop it up.
3: Sop it.
4: We have always cooked chicken different.
5: Oh yeah,
3: always.
4: I haven't had a good piece of fried chicken. It's gonna be everything that you want.
3: Seasoned well, bread it well. So some things in our tradition we need to hold on to.
4: And then maybe we wrong. I would love somebody who's not Black to call and say, first of all, I make a mean fried turkey or something.
3: Right.
4: Now, just because you said it don't mean we believe it, but we still want you to call.
3: I
4: want
3: that is so awful.
5: Peanut oil or what? Because I'm going to have to find out.
3: Olive oil.
4: What you cook it in?
5: Your oil going to tell me if it's good.
4: Oil is going to be everything because we grew up on lard. You understand me? Lard.
3: Sitting right there on the stove.
4: In a Crisco can in the middle of the stove with some wooden spoon and fork on it.
5: And the same lard you cook your chicken in, the same one that you fight a cold with.
4: Oil get.
5: Right. People don't know. See, we got to keep this in the house.
4: Come on, Michonne. Yes.
3: Your fried bacon grease gonna be right there on the side of the
4: cup. Oh man.
3: Yeah, some things we hold on to, HBCU traditions is different. I went to a PWI and I went to a HBCU, went to a Salisbury University, and 20 minutes down the road is University of Maryland Eastern Shore, which was an HBCU. So we went there for their homecomings.
4: You just maneuvered in and nobody even asked you. You go to Salisbury, you just was in there dancing like everybody else.
3: In their dining hall the whole night. It's some things we holding on to, right? What y'all got? Look, barbershops are definitely different.
5: These salons, I got to get used to that.
4: I went to one, what's that, Perfect Cuts or like a Sports Cut Clips or something. Man, the way they messed up, tore my beard up. Like, the TV was nice that was in front of me, but I was like, this is what I get.
3: That's
4: how I feel.
3: So what's something uniquely Black that needs to be preserved forever? What's something uniquely Black that needs to be preserved forever? We want to hear from you. 877-242-2426. 877-242-2426.
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4: Heading to Raleigh or Durham this morning. Let's check this traffic out.
21: This traffic update is brought to you by Mothers Against Drunk Driving. Expect heavy traffic getting west on 540 between Triangle Town Boulevard and Six Forks Road, as well as between Highway 50 and Leesville. We're seeing a crash on 40 westbound at Rock Quarry Road and bumper-to-bumper traffic heading west on 440 between Newbern Avenue and Wake Forest Road. For Get Up Mornings with Erica Campbell, I'm Elena Vegso.
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0: Ellen, what do you think we got to always hold on to as a culture?
1: I heard you all talking about the Lord, and that took me back to my family roots. My dad raised hogs, and we made our own Lord. They saved that, and Mama cooked with that. She put it in her beans. She fried that chicken grill, all of that good stuff. So I want to thank you all this morning for taking me back to my roots this morning.
0: Y'all ate head cheese, huh?
2: Hog head cheese.
0: Look, let me say it right. My bad.
1: And we made our own boudin. We made the white and the red. The red, they used the blood. They call
0: boudin
1: it blood
0: is so good. Thank you boudin. For calling, sweetheart.
1: Y'all have a great one.
2: Deneen from Cleveland. What are we keeping in our historical black families?
3: I was really calling for Griff. Listen, Griff said he was talking about that green stuff, like the green bean casserole.
0: Uh-huh. Yeah.
3: So I have a recipe that will not only grow your toenails but curl them too.
4: Uh-oh.
3: It's black style, but it involves
2: green beans gonna grow your toenails.
0: Hold on, let's let her finish. Go. Let me hear what you got in it. Go ahead.
4: She done blacked it up a little bit. Let's hear it. Come on.
3: Yes, absolutely. So you know you rinse the green beans off. I like the frozen ones, but you can use the fresh. You rinse them off, put some broth in, and put a little bit of bouillon. Simmer them a little bit, put them in a pan. You use chicken and mushroom cream soup. Cover that, and then you add your Italian cheese, your mozzarella cheese.
5: See, she done added cheese.
3: Crisp up some bacon. And put the bacon on top of that. Then you put and then you bake it.
4: Girl, she done bad bacon.
0: Yeah, I don't know. She tricking folks. She making them think it's macaroni and cheese, and then you put your spoon in it, and your macaroni and cheese is green. Right.
3: Thank you for calling.
0: I love it. I love it. It sounds good.
3: All right. Bye.
4: Thank you. Bye bye. Shelly in New York is on the line. All right, Shelly, tell us something uniquely black that we need to hold on to.
6: I think at weddings are, you know, the soul train line.
3: They're different.
6: The soul train line. You know, when they have the wedding reception, the soul train line. I miss soul train, period. But, you know, the soul train line dance.
4: Honey, we do a soul train line anywhere.
0: You can do it. We'll do a soul train line right now just because you're talking about it.
4: Exactly.
0: Turn on the music. Come on, Vashon.
2: Let's go. We're going to come up with a line dance.
4: We're going to come up with it. Yeah. Thank you. Have a good one.
6: I wanted to say one more thing. I'm sorry. Yesterday, Mary, they made this song, Go Get It, in 2012. And every time I drop my grandson off, I always say, go get your blessing. So then my granddaughter, she heard that song because it came on the radio, and my granddaughter, she's only 10 years old, she said, Grandma, you say that every day. That's where you got it from.
4: Oh, thank you for sharing. Have a good day.
6: You too. Be blessed.
4: Bye-bye.
0: Let's go to North Kakalaki. That's North Carolina, if you don't know, and talk to Gwyneth. Gwyneth, what's something uniquely black that we need to hold on to?
7: Well, you remember during slavery when they saw the black
0: slaves? No, we don't remember during slavery.
7: Yeah, they thought he was dirty when they saw the black slave. They cleaned him. They tried to make him white. Well, we do that to the chicken.
4: Yeah.
7: We clean it, we flour it, we lemon it. I have seen people take the chicken out the bag and just start to cook it and throw stuff on it. We flour it, we lime it, we smell
4: Let
7: it.
4: Let me tell you, we gonna inject it. We gonna do all that.
0: Let it sit overnight, everything. She said right out the bag.
2: Marinate.
4: Thank you. Have a good day.
7: Wash the chicken. Goodbye.
4: Yes. Man,
0: your chicken tastes like the store still.
4: Right. Just bland.
2: Plastic still on it.
7: Yes. Wash it.
0: Thank you. Man, I love to get up church. That's
4: me
0: so
4: too.
0: Good. That's so good.
2: I don't remember slavery, though.
0: I don't remember slavery,
4: but yeah. I don't
0: Cheryl,
4: remember
0: how was it?
4: Shut up. If I know, you know. You ain't that much too many years behind me.
0: Nah, Cheryl. Sing one of them songs, Cheryl, with the

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7: How's the ride looking on 40, 440, and 540?
16: This traffic update is brought to you by Mothers Against Drunk Driving. Expect heavy traffic heading west on 540 between Triangle Town Boulevard and Six Forks Road, as well as between Highway 50 and Leesville. We're seeing a crash on 40 westbound at Rock Quarry Road and bumper-to-bumper traffic heading west on 440 between Newbern Avenue and Wake Forest Road. For Get Up Mornings with Erica Campbell, I'm Elena Vegso.
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18: News and weather is on the way. WRAL News has everything you need to start your morning. What's the latest?
19: Good morning. The state Senate has advanced a bill that would limit social media access for some teens. The bill targets what lawmakers call addictive platforms. If approved, children 13 and younger would be banned from having social media accounts. Teens 14 and 15 would need parental permission. The bill would also require teachers to receive training on artificial intelligence. What's happening today? People in Chatham and Lee counties will be able to learn more about plans for a new Enbridge natural gas pipeline. The company says the 28-mile pipeline is aimed at helping growing demand for energy in those counties. The pipeline is still in the design phase. Today's meeting will be for property owners affected by the pipeline. It'll be at the Chatham County Agriculture and Conference Center on U.S. 64. It starts at 6 p.m. Well, funding for Lenovo Center's modernization and enhancement project has been approved. The local government commission approved $200 million for the Centennial Authority to continue Lenovo Center improvements. The authority also got approval for $109 million in revenue bonds to pay off the first phase of construction and improvements. Some of the improvements include new suites, a view bar, added seating, and new food options. I'm Laura Levine from WRAL-TV. 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
22: Boy.
21: Coming out this hour.
22: I wish I was close to you so I could pinch you.
21: I know. Pinch
22: anyway,
21: me. You want to pinch me?
22: Vashawn's in for Erica today. Pinch it for me, Vashawn. He'll have our love talk coming up, and I'll have trending topics. Joy Taylor will have the Daily Play coming up this hour as well. And we've got music from who, Vashawn?
21: Good. That's why he all trying to pinch
22: me. Donald Lawrence, Mia Allen, JJ.
23: I got lost.
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1: Get Up Mornings with Erica Campbell. I'm Bashawn Mitchell in for Erica today. My love talk is coming up next, but right now, here's my single, Make a Way, Make a Way, Make a Way, Make a. 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

0: It's Get Up Mornings with Erica Campbell. I'm Bashawn Mitchell, guest host today, and it's time for Love Talk. You know, I was thinking about something recently. Some of the strongest relationships in our lives are built during big moments. They're built during small ones as well. It's the text that says, I'm thinking about you. It's the phone call that says, I just want to check on you. It's the husband who notices his wife caring a lot and says, let me help. It's the wife who speaks encouragement when her husband feels discouraged. It's the friend who remembers your birthday without Facebook reminding them. Yikes. Love isn't always grand gestures. Most of the time, love looks like consistency. It's showing up. It's listening. It's being present. It's choosing kindness over your tired. It's choosing grace when you could be offended. It's choosing patience when you could be frustrated. And it isn't exactly how God loves us. Every day, we wake up to new mercy. Every day he shows up. Every day he's faithful. Every day he's loving, even when we don't deserve it. The Bible says we love because he first loved us. That means that the love we give away should reflect the love we've received. So here's today's Love Talk Challenge. Let somebody love you today. Encourage somebody today. Love somebody today. Forgive somebody today. Give somebody the grace you've been asking God to give you. Because the world has enough criticism, enough division, and enough negativity. What the world needs now is love, real love, God's love. And that's Love Talk.
1: Come on, Love Talk. They got sexy at the end, didn't
2: 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It got very turn the lights off right now.
1: Right?
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1: The quiet storm going on over there.
3: That is funny. I'm from Chicago. Definitely the quiet storm. Right.
1: I love the Love Talk. Thank you, Bashawn. That was really good. All right, Trending Topics is coming up next. So Get Up Mornings with Erica Campbell.
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5: Man, this thing is so sad. Sybil Wilkes touched on it a little earlier today. After 3 hours of deliberation on Tuesday, man, a jury in North Texas found 19-year-old Carmelo Anthony guilty of murder in the stabbing death of Austin Metcalf at the track meet in Frisco, Texas last April. We also talked with Judge Melody Armstrong today. She gave us the ideas of how they usually choose the jury, right? And there was no black people on this jury. It's an all-white jury. Anthony, who is black, did not testify in his own defense regarding the death of Metcalf, a white track athlete at Memorial High School, which sent shockwaves through the community. Now, the incident became a social media firestorm last year, amplifying the case because of the race of the two teens. After the guilty verdict was read, Anthony broke down in tears. It was so hard. You know, it was kind of like, you know, watching the OJ case. We were all like surrounded around our TVs yesterday as they were,
4: but at,
5: you know,
4: at least with the OJ case, we thought he had a chance. It was in Texas.
5: Yeah.
4: He never had a chance. It was going to be. And I don't even know why we was acting like that.
5: Right. I mean, and they don't want to say it's a race situation, but.
4: So we should say it's a race situation. It's Texas.
5: Yeah.
4: It's 2026. There have been, in this year alone, there has been an influx of hate and anger and mean and negativity to people of brown and black complexion. Mm-hmm. And we can't win for losing right now.
5: It's so sad. It really is. His whole life. They gave him 35 years and he can.
4: A child.
5: And he can go up for parole half of his sentence. So 17 years, I guess. It's just really heartbreaking. And, you know, he just destroyed his life. And you got to be careful. Like, you know, I know he was being bullying because they said Metcalf was trying.
4: Yeah, self-defense and all that, man.
5: Yeah, yeah.
4: But so, guess what? So this is what, let me digress. But if the roles were reversed, that white boy would have walked.
5: Yeah. And we've
4: like
5: seen
4: that's
5: that
4: the bottom line.
5: And over and over again.
4: Easily. Our whole lives, our parents' whole lives, come on.
5: My son just moved to Texas too, and I'm like, you gotta make
4: sure
5: he'll
4: be okay. Tell him text me. I'll tell him what to do.
5: Exactly.
4: Some firearms. That's what you could do in Texas. How about that?
5: This is kind of like took us by storm as well, but we didn't know this. Sherry Shepherd expected another season on her show. She was taken aback when she found out they were canceling her show. Yeah. She says she expected another season and did not prepare a backup plan before Debnor Mercury ended the show. Now, during a June 2026 social media live session with Neighborhood Talk, Shepherd says she expected the show to return. And she said, I didn't really get to make plans or anything. But the thing is that she said Debnor Mercury never supported the show from the beginning.
4: Yeah.
5: She reflected on uncertainty surrounding her career shift and leaned on her faith while processing the change. And just, you know, she said believing that something bigger is coming. But, you know, this was her dream of wanting to do this talk show. And it was good.
4: It was very good. Yes.
5: You know, and because, you know, John Murray, who was her executive producer, you know, is our friend. I know that there was some behind the scene things that was coming from the production company. And so for the 4 years, her ratings were great. You know, she got great guests. I mean, in spite of and all of that. And they worked through some things. And she's a great host. I'm really hoping somebody else pick it up. Right. Or give her something else that she can do. Maybe a comedy special. Because
4: she's also a funny comedian. She's going to work. She's definitely going to work. People like
5: and
4: her.
5: Some
4: she's
5: people
4: crossed over.
5: Just don't translate well when it comes to interviewing. But she's a great interviewer. Yeah. So anyway, She said she didn't know about it. So that's what's trending.
4: I don't think nobody know they're going to get fired. Everybody be shocked.
1: Yeah.
4: I don't think nobody go to work and say, man, this is a good day. Good morning, Vashon. Who want to see me in the conference center? What's going on? I've been fired twice from radio, so whenever they say, can we
5: talk? Oh, so that's nothing new for you, right?
4: Yeah, I'd be like, tell me right now in front of everybody.
5: Right.
4: Just want to say you was doing a good job, Griff. Okay.
1: Appreciate it.
4: Okay.
5: If you're celebrating your birthday, you're celebrating today with Faith Evans, Sasha Obama, JoJo Haley from Casey and JoJo, actor Frankie Faison, and my cousin Sharon Jackson has a birthday. And if it's your birthday, well, happy birthday from Get Up Mornings with Erica Campbell.
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and mighty tonight. He is the Lord of hosts. He is our master. Come on. He is our savior. Come on.

0: And we love it for it. All right, Vashon, what did you love about the show?
1: You know what? I love everything about the show. But what's most important to me is that to see Griff in all his different highlights, you know, to go from being serious to laughing and all that. It's just such an amazing time. And I believe it brings life, laughter, and love to the families and everyone who's listening to this show.
2: Every Absolutely. Time I'm with Vashon, he's such a... He's really a what's the real word I want to know, like a curator of music. He's so smart on the business side, and he always speaks intelligently and practical about the business and the game to others, you know what I'm saying? And I love his spirit when he tells them, and he just told everybody and they don't get it, he be like, cool, I'm in Lagos.
0: Right.
2: I'm in Johannesburg.
1: I'm out of here.
2: Excuse me. I'm in Ethiopia working.
0: Yeah, I'm working.
2: I told y'all. I ain't tried to tell you. I all the way told you, and you still want to do it another way. I love that. That's all you got. I can
0: and
2: show
0: I
2: you.
0: And I love how he shares his wisdom, though. He don't.
2: He tell everybody. He tell you the game. He'll give you the game. If you're a new artist, I watched him a bunch of times. Well, cause, you know, they say, well, how you do this? He go, you go this. You got to get your publishing. You got to make sure. Always get your master. Like, I sat next to him, and he... And then they asked something else, and he was like, next question. Like, I just told you everything.
0: Yeah. Yeah.
2: Like, if I got to do all that for you, I also want your money, too.
0: Right.
2: You know what I'm saying? Like, this is different. If I got, that's who he is. And you known him longer than me. I've known him the last 10, 15 years just in the business, and he's always been consistent. I messes with this guy right here.
0: Me too. All right, we could talk about
2: Vashon. See you in October,
0: forever.
2: Homie.
1: Okay. Yeah. Yeah.
0: All right, Vashon, close us out with prayer.
1: Father God, we thank you for yet another show, yet another day. We thank you because every day, brand new mercies we see. So we thank you for the new mercy today, tomorrow, and forevermore. Give you praise, glory, and honor for staying with us and staying in our lives. And remember that what's coming is still better than what's been to everyone under the sound of my voice. God bless.
0: Amen. All right, guys, be sure to join us tomorrow. Oh, it's going to be another crazy one. Jay Vaughn is sitting in
1: for Oh, are y'all laughing?
0: We're going to have a good time. All right, we'll be faith walking. You say love talking.
1: Love talking.
2: Enjoy living on Get Up Mornings.
0: All right, bye, Lily.
2: Love you, Mama. Don't be saying Lily first. I say my mama first.
0: Well, you didn't say it.
2: I was coming.
0: Bye, everybody.
1: Bye.
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CC Winans as she continues her worship tour this year, and she just released a new traditional hymns project earlier this month. Yeah, good morning to you, sunshine. It's a wonderful Wednesday hump day. On the way, it's your prayer of the morning, but right now, it's Dottie Peoples, and he's an on-time God. Oh, yes, he is, on the Light 103.9.

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0: Released back in 1987, I remember that one. The late Reverend Milton Brunson and the Thompson Community Singers and Who Cares For You with a Light 103.9, the Triangle's Inspiration Station. As we begin this midday with a word of prayer, that is our prayer. Lord, your word tells us to cast our cares on you because you care for us. So Lord, forgive us for the times that we lean on our own understanding, trusting in our own strength, or try to solve problems that belong in your hands. Lord, help us to remember that our confidence should be in you and not in ourselves. Oh God, cultivate and create in us a God confidence that rests in your power, your promises, and your faithfulness. So today, Lord, we place every care, concern, and burdens into your hands, knowing that you are able to do all things. In Jesus' name we pray. Amen. Amen. On the way, more favorites like Walt Whitman and the Soul Children of Chicago and Shabak coming your way in 4 minutes right here on the Light 103.9.
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10: 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To the way he's on.

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the Mississippi Mass Choir, and God's on Your Side. With a like 103.9, some of our high schoolers are graduating today. Yes, we're celebrating. I'll go with that list coming up, but here's Ricky Dillard on the lights.

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0: Armstrong, and we sing Glory to God. We're the Light 103.9, the Triangle's Inspiration Station. It's me, your sister Melissa Wade in the Water, and yes, we are celebrating our graduates. Of course, our college graduates just a month ago are all graduating, and now it's time for our high schoolers. And kicking off on this Wednesday, Durham Public Schools graduated this morning, Lakeview High School at 9 a.m. Durham Performance Learning Center, Holton, there at 12 o'clock. It's happening in just a few hours. Ignite Online Academy will graduate at 3 o'clock, Hillside High School. Also, the School of Creative Studies at Hillside High School will graduate at 6 p.m. this evening. Other graduations starting tomorrow here in Durham County and Wake County and in Chapel Hill Carborough School. So I will announce those tomorrow as they are graduating. So congratulations again to our high school graduates. On the way, as we continue to keep you inspired and uplifted, I've got Brent Jones and Praise in the Choir Stand coming up in 5 minutes.
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0: all week. I'll remind you what you'll have a chance to win and when you'll have a chance to win. Coming up, but right now, it's Renee Spearman, Kim Burrell, and Montel Jordan together. It's called You Chose Me.
1: Thank you, God, for giving us our identity in you. We can know who we are because we know whose we are. And we don't have to work for your approval. You've called us by name.

0: That was a hit released back in 1981. 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More inspirations on the way with Mariet Brown Clark, Javonta Patton, and so much more in just a minute. But of course, we're giving you a chance to win all week long. And coming up in the 1 o'clock hour, I'll give you a chance to win a pair of passes to the Urban Reformation Conference. It's a 2-day equipping event. Reclaiming a biblical Christ-centered vision for the church. We need that more than ever. Well, I have passes. 2 days, you're going to hear dynamic speakers, including Pastor Jerome Gay, Preston Perry, Kevin Benton, and Christian hip-hop artist KB, and so much more. It's happening this weekend, June 12th and 13th, this Friday and Saturday. So coming up, going to give you another chance to win. So stay tuned and keep it locked in to your number one inspiration station, The Light 103.9.
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15: It's hard to believe that 2026 is halfway over. It's startling that 6 months have passed already. When you were 10, it seemed like your teen years would never come. By the time you're a teenager, you just can't wait for 21. However, do you remember when 30 years old seemed to come right after 23? And then 40 and 30 years felt like they were only a couple years apart. Wow. And at 40, statistics say that your life is half over if you are blessed. At 50, some of us start having pains in parts of our bodies that we didn't even know we had. Then here comes 60, and everybody is saying yes, ma'am, or no, sir, to you. By your 70s, you become acutely aware that life is way too short, that time moves way too fast, and there definitely are no replays and no rewinds. So relish every second of every minute of every hour you are blessed to have, because time cannot be repeated.
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17: 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After an intense Game 3 win that included Wemby mushing Jalen Brunson to the floor, the Spurs' young superstar was asked if he is New York's next villain. I guess, Wemby said, I'm nowhere near Trae Young level, though. I love a self-aware king. Wemby is showing that you can be tough and thoughtful, aggressive and reserved, depending on what the moment requires. And I also love that he is never afraid to lean into a little bit of the buzz and a little bit of the trash talk. Also, the Trae Young saga lives on. 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

0: It's one of my all-time favorites from Pastor Donnie McClurkin and Speak to My Heart. We're the Light 103.9, the Triangle's Inspiration Station. I'm your sister, Melissa, and more favorites, more inspiration is on the way. But like I said, if you are not a hockey fan, never been a hockey fan, never really watched hockey games, well, I'm pretty sure you're kind of like me. You're at least catching the highlights, if not watching some of the game. Like last night, the Carolina Hurricanes went against the Vegas Golden Knights in game four, and they won. I mean, they really took charge of this game from beginning to end. 5-3, tying the series 2-2 for the Stanley Cup. And I mean, they really showed that they could actually win this entire thing and bring the Stanley Cup right here to the Carolinas. So the next game is Thursday night, tomorrow night, game five, right back here in Raleigh at 8 p.m. So congratulations to the Hurricanes. On the way, the J.J. Harrison and Youthful Praise after this is coming your way in 7 minutes on the Light 103.9.
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past the smoky Norpool inside the light lunch on this wonderful Wednesday hump day. Thanks for hanging out with me. I'm your sister Melissa Wade in the water. It is time to vote. Yes, our June pastor of the month. I'll tell you more about the nominees coming up. But right now, taking you back to 1981. Yeah, I just wanted to hear this one for myself. The New Jersey Mass Choir. It's called Hold of the Light, all ye heaven-bound soldiers. We're the Light 103.9.

0: The praises go up, the blessings come down, making your light lunch golden here on the Light 103.9. We are the Triangle's Inspiration Station. 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The deadline is Sunday at thelightnc.com. 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You can read more about them. 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And one thing, it's coming up in 7 minutes.
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major grub plug of the day. Pizza Hut is giving away free personal pan pizzas for readers. I'll tell you more coming up. Here's Daryl Walls, Kim Burrell, and PJ Morton with Able on the Light 103.9.

0: 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You're inside the Light Lunch, and it's time now for your grub plug of the day. Pizza Hut is bringing back some memories, y'all. You may remember your book it button. Well, Pizza Hut is giving away free personal pan pizzas today only to customers who still have their original book it button. I know you're probably like, I don't even remember where mine is. Well, that's the classic reading reward that many kids kind of earned back in the day. You read so many books and you got the book it button. Well, today, if you still have it, if you still know how to locate it, if you bring it into one of your local Pizza Hut locations that, you know, do it, you can get a free personal pan pizza. But it's not just for the adults, they're saying. They're actually incentivizing the kids to do that once again. Their Summer of Stories program is starting off, giving students in pre-K through sixth grade the chance to earn a free personal pan pizza by reaching their reading goals and getting their very own book it button as well. There you go. Log onto our website, read more about it. But on the way, as we wrap up our Light Lunch, it's CeCe Winans and Pastor Shirley Caesar together with Come Jesus Come in 5 minutes.
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Vishon Mitchell, no way, no weapon formed against me shall prosper. 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Here's the latest now from Canton Jones and Praise on Go on the light.

0: 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We're the Light 103.9, the Triangle's Inspiration Station. 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
1: Hello.
0: Hello.
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0: Congratulations. 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
25: My heart is always long for something more. 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

for you, and the temperatures are not too good. It's hot out there. I'll tell you more about that forecast coming up. But right now, he's been nominated for 7 Stellars. Here's Pastor John P. Key with the Church Medley on the Like 107.

0: Joe Pace and the Colorado Mass Choir and Speak Life. I speak life into every situation that you're going through right now. We're the Light 103.9, the Triangle's Inspiration Station. I'm your sister, Melissa, Wade in the water. And it's pretty hot out there right now. 92 is our expected high, but tomorrow and Friday leading into the weekend are going to be dangerous days for heat and humidity. So please make yourself, prepare yourself for it to be really, really hot. They said Thursday and Friday and into the weekend with the hottest weather on tap so far. Heat index, even though it's going to be 99, it's going to feel in the temperatures between 100 and 105. So as we always say, check on your pets. Make sure you plan to check on any elderly to make sure that they're keeping cool. In addition to that, there are some severe storms that are on tap for Friday through Friday night as well. We'll continue to keep you posted as to what's going on, but heat and storms are what we're looking forward to in the next couple of days or so. Please make sure you drink plenty of fluids, preferably water, if you have to be outside and about. All right, on the way, more inspiration. It's new music from Fresh Start Worship. You Are is coming your way in 5 minutes on the Light.
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0: Hanging out with the operations manager of Zero Res, Ray Smith. 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
3: Yes, this is an exciting time. 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

amazing. And that's exactly what they're saying about Serena Williams after her performance in the doubles yesterday. I'll tell you more about it, and maybe she's back. We'll see. Here's the Arkansas Mass Choir, You Alone, on the Light 103.9.

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1: 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There's a worship song that says this: our God is awesome.

0: Charles Jenkins and My God Is Awesome. We're the Light 103.9, the Triangle's Inspiration Station. I'm your sister, Melissa, and Serena Williams. Is she making a comeback? Is she coming back? Well, the 23-time Grand Slam champion returned for professional tennis after a four-year break, y'all. She picked up a doubles victory at the HSBC Championship there in London, teamed up with 19-year-old Canadian Victoria Mboko to win straight sets and advance to the quarterfinals. The 44-year-old says that her return came after getting a little bored at home, and she says her daughters are out of school for the summer, so she figured, why not? And honestly, it would be pretty special to see one of the greatest players of all time make another run at it. So, yeah, good to see Serena Williams back in her element. Coming up, it's Myron Butler and Levi and Stronger in 5 minutes on The Light 103.9.
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0: Folks, I'm making a way just for me. That's Kirk Franklin, who is going to be hosting this year's Stellar Awards. 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
1: 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Ladies and gentlemen,

0: Franklin and Nobody But Jesus. I love how he growls right there at the very end. With a light 103.9, the Triangle's Inspiration Station. Yeah, I will not try that. As we wrap up the midday, thank y'all so very much for hanging out with me. Hey, don't forget to go to our website and vote for our June Pastor of the Month. But as we wrap up with a word of prayer, Lord, we thank you. Your word tells us to cast all of our cares on you because you care for us. So, Lord, we just thank you for cultivating in us a God confidence, not a us confidence, but a God confidence that rests in your power and your promises and your faithfulness. The Lord, today we place every care, concern, and burden into your hands, knowing that you are able and capable of doing all things in us. In Jesus' name we pray. Amen. Amen. Stay right here because Willie Moore Jr. is coming up next to take you through the afternoon. I'll be back with you tomorrow again to give you another chance to win. Until then, God bless you. I love you. Grace and peace.
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0: It is the Willie Mo Jr. Show. 4 hours of pure inspiration. Of course, when we say pure, simply means that we're keeping it 100. Dwight Stone is in the building.
2: Hi there.
0: It is Relationship Wednesday. And to all of my friends and family members who are out there single, I won't say ready to mingle, because that's not what you're supposed to do as a Christian.
2: Wow.
0: However, if you're single and you saying, Willie, I'm looking for companionship, we're going to talk a little bit about that today. You're going to feel it in your sha-na-na. But right now, here's Fred Hammond, Radical for Christ, Glory to Glory, right here on the Willie Mo Jr. Show.

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4: What up?

0: Evans, Caleb, Carson, you're not finished.
1: You're not. Especially if you're in the area of relationships. Just because the last thing didn't work out, the last thing is crazy.
0: Come on, the last relationship, man of God. Just because the last relationship didn't work out doesn't mean it that is. The next one
1: but
0: won't.
1: To some people, it is a thing. You've never had people say, yeah, we were doing a thing.
0: Yeah.
1: It was a good thing for a minute.
0: Yeah.
1: You actually had a song called Good Thing. Hey, Glory!
0: Yeah, it didn't turn out too good, though. It didn't turn out as good. It didn't turn out as good as we thought it was going to be.
1: Well, you know what? It's because you changed the word.
0: Yeah. Because I should have said good thing.
1: Yes. The Bible says he who finds a wife finds a good thing.
0: I changed it to thing.
1: He's watching over his word. Yeah, his word is not thing.
0: It's not thing. Come on. He said don't add to it. He said don't take it away. Blasphemous.
1: Is that what God said?
0: He said don't take nothing.
1: He didn't recognize himself in his word.
0: Yeah, praise the Lord.
1: Okay.
0: Listen, to all my singles out there, I want to tell you I'm excited about you, because this is going to be an amazing season for you. You got to know that your greatest days are ahead of you, and I want you to get your expectations up. Starting with your words. Your words have to change. I hear so many people say there are no good men out there. There are no good women out there. Choose your words wisely.
1: That's
0: just
1: true.
0: Because somebody else chooses to say that about their future, listen, that doesn't mean that that has to be yours. Because God, I believe he has a plan. The Bible says this, that it's not good for man to be alone. He looking for you, boo.
1: He's looking for you, boo. Wait a second. And let me just say this. I'm not trying to make this break long, but I was talking to our friend Cletus about this the other day.
0: Yeah.
1: Right? And
0: he's a good brother.
1: Yeah, he's a great guy. And somebody's going to find him one day.
0: No, he going to find her.
1: Praise him.
0: Yeah.
1: But that's what I was telling him. I said, hey, the word says he who finds a wife. Like when I met Elise, I actually found her because I was asking her friend, like, who is that?
0: Yeah.
1: You know what I mean? Yeah. Some of these women, y'all didn't find them.
0: I know. They just appeared. And you know, the enemy always
1: sends. You got to be found. The enemy sending stuff.
0: He sends stuff too.
1: He does.
0: Yeah, we playing. Family, listen, when we come back, we'll keep this conversation going.
1: My God.
0: And if you want to shout out your boo, if you're already in a relationship, my phone lines are open, all right? It's the Willie Moe Jr. Show. Love it.
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4: 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It features Todd Delaney as well. The name of the song is More Than This. Flat Out.

0: Hey, it's gonna get better.
1: That song sounds so good.
0: After a while.
1: In the car.
0: It does. I wish. I was in the car then.
1: Yeah, well, you have to.
0: Because it sounded good in my headphones, too.
1: Okay.
0: Well, by the way.
1: Amen.
0: Yeah. Family, it's Relationship Wednesday, and people from the North, South, East, and the West are on my phone line shouting out their boo. You are on the line with your nephew. Shout out your boo on this Relationship Wednesday.
2: Yes, this is Katie Thurman from Detroit, Michigan, shouting out my boo of 63 years.
0: Wow.
2: Oh, I love him. Yes.
3: I know that.
2: Yeah.
0: 63 years. Wow. 63 plus 10 is 73. If they got married at 15, 16, so they're in their 80s. So major love to my teenagers. I'm so proud of y'all. Indeed. You on the live with Willie Mo Jr. Shout out your boo on this Relationship Wednesday.
4: Yes, this is NJ Chambliss, and I am calling from Clayton County, Georgia. Mm-hmm. And I'm shouting out my ex-husband because we're still best friends and he still takes care of us. So I appreciate him so much. He is the very best ex-husband that I know of and ever will know of.
1: That's a first. No, that's a first. Questions. That's a first.
0: I got questions. My ex-husband still take great care of her. I love it.
1: That's great.
0: And it just shows the humility in the woman, too.
1: And the maturity and that's the available.
0: Can we stick a pin in this?
1: Yeah, so I'm not going to another call.
0: No, I want to keep that for the third hour of the show, because this is...
1: Yeah, let's run that back
0: this
1: in the third
0: unmatched.
1: Hour.
0: Unmatched.
1: No, but it shows you how great this show is.
0: Wow.
1: We have turned the corner.
0: When we come back, I'll open up my phone line so you can shout out your boo. She called in and shouted out her ex-husband and said that he's the best ex-husband a woman could ever have. He still take great care of us, and I love him. That's Christianity.
1: I'm so proud.
0: I'm about to call.
1: We got a different type of show.
0: Yeah. I don't know if I ever hear that. Yeah.

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0: Tanya Nolan, blessings right here on the Willie Mo Jr. Show.
1: Don't you want some?
0: Yes, Lord. You know, I was sitting there speaking to Prophet Jermaine Green in St. Louis, Missouri. If you don't know him, get to know him. He's a really, really great guy. Accurate prophet, too. We were talking a little bit about distractions, how the enemy will use certain things to pull you back into your old habits. I want you in this season of your life to find yourself so faithful in where you're going that you do not revert back and regress back into the things you used to do. God has so much in front of you for you to be running backwards to what you used to do.
1: That's good. All right.
0: You're on the line with Willie Mo Jr. What's your name? Where you calling from?
2: My name is Pedro Rivera III. I am calling from Charleston, South Carolina.
0: And yes, sir.
2: I want to shout out my boo, my rock, Jackie. And we've been together 32 years, married 26 come October.
0: Yeah,
1: you can tell she's great.
0: Yeah, she's great.
1: Yeah.
0: You bring peace to him.
1: Yeah, he got peace.
0: Yeah, you on the line with Willie Mo Jr. What's your name? Where you calling from?
3: My name is Simone. I'm calling from Atlanta, Georgia.
0: Hey.
3: And I want to shout out my boo, Royal Oliver Myers. 18 years together, going strong. Thank God. Love him to life.
0: Hey!
1: There's a lot of love
0: together
1: on the show today.
0: Yeah. Man, I'm gonna let the cat out of the bag pretty soon.
1: We got one more.
0: You on the line with Willie Mo Jr. What's your name? Where you calling from?
4: My name is Tamika Miller Gray, and I'm calling from Cleveland, Ohio. Mm-hmm. And I want to shout out Raymond Jones. We've been together for 5-6 years. That's my boo thing, and I love him so much.
1: So good. I pray that this show is giving people hope. Why are you hitting the crickets?
0: I don't know if they married or not.
1: What does that mean?
0: She said Tamika Gray somebody. But it ain't my business.
1: No. You made it everybody's business.
0: No, I just, you know, they've been together and I appreciate it.
1: Okay.
0: How long is too long to wait to be married, or is marriage something that just has to happen?
1: I think you just have to know when.
0: Yeah.
1: It's almost like, what's the new book? The Knowing?
0: Yeah. With
1: Torrey Roberts.
0: Yeah.
1: You just have to know. There's a knowing on the inside of every man. Like, you know, even though my first marriage failed, when I met Elise, I was like, yeah, I'm going to have to do this.
0: Yeah.
1: You know what I mean?
0: Yeah.
1: But here's the cool thing. I was able to talk to God about it because I didn't talk to him the first time.
0: So you said you didn't talk to God?
1: I didn't talk. No, the first marriage? No, I didn't. Nope. It was all flesh.
0: You just got to snuck off.
1: But, and you know what? And cool, the cool thing is God's voice is like, yeah, you know, Dwight, maybe. And the flesh is like, so what are we doing? What are we doing? Like, he's panicky. The flesh is panicky. That's how you know you're talking to the flesh. You know, it says it's better to marry than burn. I'm going to burn this whole place down if we do this too quickly.
0: The Bible says be anxious. Come on, somebody.
1: For nothing.
0: Nothing. Not right. Even to be married. Yeah.
1: All right. We look forward to your letters.
0: Indeed. Family, listen, when we come back, a man who's anxious for nothing, the one and only all.

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2: 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Expect heavy traffic heading north on Durham Freeway between Cornwallis and TW Alexander Drive, as well as heading southbound between 885 and Ellis Road. We're seeing some bumper-to-bumper traffic on 40 westbound between 54 and 15. And just beware of a major accident on Capitol Boulevard at New Hope Church Road. I'm Elena Begso on The Light 103.9.
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5: Both are earned, but of course there's some educational tools with the latter. But he is one of those, and today he is here. So, Dr. Tart, how you doing today?
6: Hey, Willie, I'm doing great. I want to focus on the dating recession this month. Everyone wants love, but no one wants to try. Do you know there are people listening right now who've not been on a date in over a year or more? Not because you're not interested, not because you're not worthy, but because somewhere along the way you decided that wanting love and actually pursuing it are two different things.
5: Wow.
6: And what we know is three specific fears are probably driving that. And we want to fix it. So stay tuned. I'm going to show you three things you can do so you can start dating again.
5: Indeed. Mm. Thank you, Dr. Tart. Right now, here's Yolanda Adams' victory right here on the Willie Moe Jr. Show. Flat out.

0: Made New, Jason Nelson, Madison, Ryan, Ward.
1: Great song to play, especially because we're talking about dating today.
0: Yes, Lord.
1: You know what they say about the dating pool?
0: What do they say?
1: There's something in it.
0: Yeah. Some good in there.
1: Yeah. Glory to God.
0: You know, I told you, you got to speak those things.
1: Absolutely.
0: I told the singles in the beginning, there may not be nothing in that pool for them, but it's something good in that pool for you. Come on, somebody. Yes, Lord. We have to learn how to use our words correctly. However, Dr. Tarp is saying that there is kind of a recession when it comes to dating. He's here to talk a little bit about that. Have you experienced that? Dr. Tart, let's talk about it.
2: You know, Willie, at one point it used to be you get to a point and everyone is married. But now there's more opportunity than ever because there's so many single people.
0: Yeah.
2: All right, so number one, you stop trying because getting hurt again feels unbearable.
0: Mm-hmm.
2: You gave someone everything, your time, your trust, your future plans, and they left or they stayed. And it made you wish you had left. And now anytime something feels promising, anytime, even the idea, you just say, I'm not doing this again. All right, psychologists call this rejection sensitivity.
0: Mm-hmm.
2: It's not weakness, it's your nervous system doing exactly what it was trained to do. And here's the crazy thing. A lot of this is happening from social media. You're seeing people be rejected on social media and you're saying, I don't want that to be me. It says in Psalm 34:18, the Lord is close to the brokenhearted and save those who are crushed in spirit.
0: Mm-hmm.
2: So what I want you to do is I want you to reframe rejection as just trying, as redirection. It's not failure. Back in the day, we had to ask 6 or 7 people just to get a yes. Know that it's part of the process. Your past does not dictate your present or your future. So this week, I just want you to ask someone out, start a conversation, attend an event, make eye contact, do something so that you can move forward out of your hurt. And then number two, you're drowning in options and committing to none of them.
0: Yeah.
2: All right, so you're on 2 or 3 apps, you're talking to multiple people, but none of them know anything about you, right? You're just having these surface level conversations. You're not really dating, my friends. You are managing a roster, and a roster is not intimacy.
1: Wow.
2: Psychologists call this the paradox of choice. This is where more options make it harder to pick one. It's like in the store where they tell you to pick which gel in is 9. It'd be better if they just gave you 3. It says in Proverbs 4:25, let your eyes look straight forward ahead. Fix your gaze directly before you. All right, so I want you to look for depth over inventory. Find the 1 or 2 people, 3 max, who you feel are really talking about something, and just narrow in on them versus focusing on everyone else. Focus on being present. Even if it's not a love connection, y'all can be friends or at least say we had a great deep conversation. And number 3, you call it independence, but it's actually a wall. You've built a beautiful life, great career, your own place. You don't need anyone. You're in your healing journey for 3 to 4 years. You don't need anyone. You focus on yourself. Hey, that's all good. But when it becomes a permanent address, it becomes hyper independence. It's really hiding. It says in Ecclesiastes 4:9-10, 2 are better than 1. If either of them falls down, the other can help the other one up. Develop a need. Hey, I just like to be able to go to dinner and just have a conversation. We don't have to talk about anything deep. Let's just see. Come on, y'all. Do something like that. All right? So that you can be interdependent on other people in a good way. We all need someone to dine with.
0: Yeah.
2: All right, y'all got it?
0: We
2: do that. And we're going to start dating, and we're going to have some more marriages in our community.
0: Yes,
1: sir. So good.
0: If you're just tuning in and you caught the back of that particular conversation, Dr. Tart is just giving our singles an opportunity to learn a little bit more about dating and how to be a lot more proactive with the dating pool. When we come back, we'll give you a little bit of review. You heard a little bit, but Dwight Stone is going to give us a review, and we're going to expound on it. The voice you heard was Dr. Aldewan Tart. Let's talk about it. Dating in 2026. Yeah, it's the Willie Moe Jr. Show. Flat out.

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6: It's hard to believe that 2026 is halfway over. It's startling that 6 months have passed already. When you were 10, it seemed like your teen years would never come. By the time you're a teenager, you just can't wait for 21. However, do you remember when 30 years old seemed to come right after 23? And then 40 and 30 years felt like they were only a couple years apart. Wow. And at 40, statistics say that your life is half over if you are blessed. At 50, some of us start having pains in parts of our bodies that we didn't even know we had. Then here comes 60, and everybody is saying yes, ma'am, or no, sir, to you. By your 70s, you become acutely aware that life is way too short, that time moves way too fast, and there definitely are no replays and no rewinds. So relish every second of every minute of every hour you are blessed to have, because time cannot be repeated.
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11: You trying to be rush hour? 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
12: 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Expect heavy traffic heading north on Durham Freeway between Cornwallis and TW Alexander Drive, as well as heading southbound between 885 and Ellis Road. We're seeing some bumper-to-bumper traffic on 40 westbound between 54 and 15. And just beware of a major accident on Capitol Boulevard at New Hope Church Road. I'm Elena Vegso on the Light 103.9.
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All in an elevated, adults-only atmosphere, including the One Voyage Festival in Nassau, Bahamas, with performances from some of the biggest names in music, plus Ship Church with special performances from Jonathan McReynolds, Jacalyn Carr, and Pastor Mike Jr. In a Southern

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2: What's up, my family? 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Flat out.

0: Nia Allen, Lord, I Love You, right here on the Willie Mo Jr. Show. Major love to Nia Allen, man. Mm-hmm. She sung the Lord's Prayer at my mom's homegoing celebration. And, man, just a beautiful spirit, beautiful soul. And I thank the Lord for Nia Allen. All right. Family, listen, there is a beautiful opportunity for you to learn more about dating. If you are single, shout out to you, because today is actually all about you. We got a lot of married people who checked in and showed some love. In fact, next hour, a lady has some very unique things to say about her ex.
1: Very.
0: I'm going to tell you. Matter of fact, I'm going to let you hear it next hour.
1: Mm-hmm.
0: Couldn't believe she said this on the radio. I'll tell you all about it next hour. But this hour, we're getting the opportunity to hear from Dr. Tart on how to be better being single when it comes to dating. Dwight Stone, let's review.
1: All right, I took notes. Number one, you stopped trying because you had bad experiences.
0: That's true.
1: Okay, and we got to get out of that. But I know why people act that way. Because now that we're in the social media era and people are used to instant gratification and instant validation, it's not like back in the day. Remember, you had to ask people, like, hey, you want to go with me to the dance? Or go with me to the prom? What's wrong? Why are you looking at me like that?
0: Yeah, I do remember when some people had to do that.
1: What, you never asked anybody to the dance?
0: No.
1: You still had to ask people?
0: I didn't. I was dating. So I was like, hey, I mean, it's kind of self-explanatory.
1: Oh, that's true. So you always had somebody in your life. All right. Praise the Lord.
0: Yeah.
1: Number two, you're drowning in options, but you're committing to none of them.
0: That's a problem. Meaning, because there's so many options, dating apps, church, work, wherever it is, just so many options, specifically when it comes to men. If you're living in a city like DC, if you're living in a city like Atlanta, it's like 10 to 1. And what I've seen with men, specifically men of character, making, you know, a substantial amount of money, being able to take care of themselves, they're just like, man, why settle down? Too many options out here. I'm like, man of God, you can go to a whole nother level in your life, specifically with God, when you get a partner who understands your purpose and they can help you, man. So yeah, too many options. You end up doing nothing.
1: I think a lot of people don't see God as the father in love.
0: Mm.
1: Father in love is not going to invest in any guy who's in the streets like that. Father in love is not going to invest in any woman in the streets like that either. Let's be clear. All right. And number three, you call it independence, but it's really a wall.
0: Yeah. You got everything.
1: Yeah.
0: I got my job, girl.
1: Yeah.
0: I pay my own bills. I got my own house. I got it. Yeah. That's not a wall.
1: And that woman is very unattractive to me, but too.
0: Yeah, it becomes an idol.
1: What does that mean?
0: Like, you're worshiping the things that you do versus the God who gave you the opportunity to do it. God wants the glory out of it all. You take it. I'm proud of what you. I could write a laundry list of the things that I accomplish, but I know I couldn't do any of this without Jesus. And so when you begin to give God the glory, it drops the idol out of it and it gives God the glory. And then you become more humble and your heart is not so hard. So then you can receive somebody in. I believe that there's some women out there who's doing so much, but baby, just need a break. That's You've been true, working true. Since you were 18 years old.
1: That's true.
0: You need somebody to come in. Even if a man could just take the trash out.
1: That's true.
0: You know, keep the lawn good. Put some gas in your car. Take you out for a meal. Suggest a movie. Just something. Baby, don't make your job and what you accomplish your idol. God has a man who wants to take some of that stress off of you.
1: Mm-hmm.
0: I believe it. All right. Family, listen, when we come back, a beautiful opportunity for you to hang out with Sharina Cole. She has the top 3 trending topics in the nation. And of course, coming up next hour, you will not believe.
1: I didn't believe it when I heard it.
0: What a lady said about her ex-husband.
1: My God.
0: She said this on the radio. You'll hear about it when we come back. It's the Willie Mo Jr. Show, flat out.
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3: 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I guess, Wemby said, I'm nowhere near Trae Young level, though. 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

Number one, Serena Williams secured a doubles win in her return to pro tennis on June 9th, which is quite extraordinary, considering she's returning to the court after ending a four-year retirement span. She is the GOAT, ladies and gentlemen. Plain and simple, 44-year-old Venus Williams partnered with Canada's Victoria Mboko, who is just 19 years old, in the first round of the HSBC Championships women's doubles at Queen's Club in London. Williams and Mboko defeated American Nicole Melichar Martinez and Erin Routilleife of New Zealand in straight sets 7-6, 6-2. Williams and Mboko are now headed to the tournament's quarterfinals against the pairing of Canada's Leila Fernandez and Germany's Laura Siegmund. Wow. That's all I got to say. I don't know if you guys saw the highlights from that match yesterday, but I watched them over and over again on SportsCenter, and I got to tell you, some people are just special. Some people are just born to be great. Number two, inflation. Y'all know I hate that word, but I got to talk about it today. Inflation is expected to top 4% for the first time in 3 years, which is pushed largely by a rise in oil prices tied to what? The war in Iran. Tisk, tisk, tisk. Surging gas prices are predicted once again, which is pushing overall inflation higher, raising concerns about similar price pressures that consumed much of 2021 and 2022. And this latest update, which comes from the Consumer Price Index, also comes as many consumers are still dealing with and working through prices that remain well above pre-pandemic levels. Yeah, it costs too much to go to the grocery store, to the gas station, to basically leave my house. I know I'm sick of it. I don't know about you. Number three, some very unsettling and sad news in many respects that dropped yesterday that I would be remiss if I did not talk about. And that's a teen was found guilty of murder over the fatal stabbing of another teen at a high school track meet last year. He's been sentenced to 35 years in prison. I'm talking about Carmelo Anthony, who was just 19 years old. He was indicted on first-degree murder in the fatal stabbing of 17-year-old Austin Metcalf at a track meet in Frisco, Texas in April of last year. Prosecutors called the stabbing, quote, senseless and plain and simple murder. The defense argued Anthony acted in self-defense. Now, according to reports, the jury began deliberating midday yesterday before reaching the guilty murder verdict in 3 hours. The jurors also could have considered manslaughter, which carries a sentence of up to 20 years. This is a really tough one, guys, to unpack. And that's why I chose to unpack it with Sybil, so we can kind of get more into the weeds and the trenches of what this really entails. But I'll echo some of the things that I said to her, and that's, hey, for those of us who are frustrated right now, for those of us who are upset, for those of us who are angry, for those of us who are sad, all of your feelings are valid. But let's talk about it. 19-year-old Carmelo Anthony was sentenced to 35 years in prison for the stabbing, the fatal stabbing of 17-year-old Austin Metcalf at a track meet in Frisco, Texas in April of last year. Want to weigh in on that? You can. Or if you want to talk all things inflation, oh, deep sigh, is expected to top 4% for the first time in 3 years. Want to chat about that? We can. Or if you want to weigh in on the GOAT, Serena Williams, securing a doubles win in her return to pro tennis on yesterday. It's quite extraordinary considering the fact that she's coming out of retirement. She was on ice for 4 years, came back, and is beating everybody already. I love it. Do you love it? Let's talk about it. Hit me up. Instagram and or X, formerly known as Twitter. The handle is at Sheree_Nicole. S-H-A-R-I

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7: 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Expect some delays on 440 westbound due to an accident at Six Forks Road, causing backup from Wake Forest Road. We're also seeing some delays on 540 eastbound between Leesville and Six Forks Road. There's been an accident on New Hope Road just north of Rock Quarry Road and delays heading east on 40 between Aviation Parkway and Harrison Avenue. I'm Elena Vegso on The Light 103.9.
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10: Put your hands on it. All right. I'm going to try it like this.

love the Willie Moe Jr. Show. I love the honesty and everything that comes across on Willie Moe. I love the fact that he listens to everybody's problems, and I love the music. Hey, this is Tamara from Illinois, and you're listening to the Willie Moe Jr. Show, flat out.

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We're taking over the high seas with nonstop energy, epic parties, live performances, comedy, wellness, and next-level curated experiences, all in an elevated, adults-only atmosphere, including the One Voyage Festival in Nassau, Bahamas, with performances from some of the biggest names in music, plus Ship Church with special performances from Jonathan McReynolds, Jacalyn Carr, and Pastor Mike Jr., and a Southern show

0: John P. Key Church Medley. Right here on the Willie Moe Jr. Show. John love the Lord too.
1: He does. He loves the show.
0: Yeah, yeah. Major love to John P. Key.
1: On time.
0: Yeah, man. Family, listen. So, first hour of the show. If you're new to the show, if you don't get a chance to hang out all the hours, first hour of the show, I open up the phone lines and tell people to shout out their boo. Well, a young lady, she decided to call, and she had this to say about her ex-husband. Check this out.
2: Yes, this is NJ Chambliss, and I am calling from Clayton County, Georgia, and I'm shouting out my ex-husband because we're still best friends, and he still takes care of us. So I appreciate him so much. He is the very best ex-husband that I know of and ever will know of.
1: Wow.
0: The very best ex-husband.
1: I mean, that's a different title, sir. That's a different title.
0: The level of maturity to be grateful, specifically for a woman, to be grateful for her ex-husband is unmatched.
1: I think it happens. I think it's maturity. God has to really allow people to mature to that level. Yeah. I saw a different side of my ex at my daughter's wedding.
0: Yeah.
1: I did.
0: Okay.
1: It was a great day for us all.
0: Yeah.
1: Yeah.
0: That's good.
1: Because it's not about that. You showed up with your husband. I showed up with my wife. We celebrated our daughter that we made together.
0: Man, that's so good. Come on, say something crazy. I feel like I was going to say something crazy. Here it
1: goes. No, the Holy Spirit has arrested my tongue.
0: Yeah, I knew you had something in your spirit, though. I felt it in the spirit. Something crazy, like, see, that's the immaturity.
1: But I wasn't petty. I didn't do that.
0: Yeah,
1: I didn't say that.
0: No, you didn't. You didn't.
1: No, I just said, hey, praise the Lord. But I do want to let you know that maturity is available. So if you are going through it with the father of your child or the mother of your child, just know this woman got on the radio.
0: Play it again, just real quick, for people didn't hear.
2: Yes, this is NJ Chambliss, and I am calling from Clayton County, Georgia. And I'm shouting out my ex-husband because we're still best friends and he still takes care of us. So I appreciate him so much. He's the very best ex-husband that I know of and ever will know of.
0: Come on.
1: I wish we could talk to him.
0: Man, I want to call us back. So we can get him on the line and see what he did to make it right. So I think my question to the Flat Out family, if you had a choice between being mature with your ex-husband or being petty.
3: Really?
0: Because it feels good over what he did to you or what didn't work out. What choice would you choose?
1: That says more about you, Willie, but when we get back, we can discuss it.
0: What you mean?
1: That says more about you. When we get back, we'll talk about that.
0: No.

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1: And your boy D Stone.
0: 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That's 1-877-345-7747. It's the Willie Moe Jr. Show.
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15: 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Expect heavy traffic heading north on Durham Freeway between Cornwallis and TW Alexander Drive. Bumper-to-bumper traffic heading east on 540 between 64 and 64 Business, as well as backup heading east on 440 between Wake Forest Road and Lake Boone Trail due to an accident. I'm Elena Begso on The Light 103.9.
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1: Y'all ready?

0: Indeed. Family, listen, major love to all of my friends and family members who are excited that we threw it back with Martha Menezes Glorious. What an amazing song. Back in the day, boy. You know, I seen Martha.
1: Yeah.
0: In Chicago.
1: Yeah. She's still that girl.
0: Her husband is amazing, too.
1: I'm sure.
0: He was right in the, on the side.
1: He's and like, her kids are in ministry. She did well.
0: Yeah, they are her background singles and all of that.
1: The voice runs in the family.
0: Yeah, so proud of them. Family, listen. A lady called in and she had this to say about her ex-husband. Check this out.
2: Yes, this is NJ Chambliss, and I am calling from Clayton County, Georgia. And I'm shouting out my ex-husband because we're still best friends and he still takes care of us. So I appreciate him so much. He is the very best ex-husband that I know of and ever will know of.
0: Good stuff.
1: Good stuff.
0: So when she said that, it was so surprising to me. However, I think that's the way it should be.
1: Absolutely, Willie. What I was saying to you earlier was, I think people who decide or want to stay petty, I think it's because you didn't want to see them mature to this level.
0: Yeah.
1: You get what I'm saying? Like, I'm over it. I'm just waiting for you to get here. Yeah. I think peace is a place, like, you got to reside here. I reside in peace.
0: Yeah. So I'm online. I posed the question, would you be mature like the lady you just heard on the radio? Or do you choose to just stay in your pettiness? And I'll be honest with you. Most people said, I'll just be mature. I'll be mature. But I do appreciate Stacy Hollins out of Florida. She said, I'm just not there yet. It still hurts too bad for me to be mature. I feel like he should feel what I felt. And I wanted somebody to just be honest. Because as a Christian, a lot of times on paper, we'll say, hey, I'm going to be mature. This woman was like, hey, I'm still hurting and I want him to feel something.
1: So I'm going to keep it 100 with you.
0: Stacy, thank you for being real.
1: All right. You want to be real? I'm going to be real.
0: Yeah.
1: I can forgive you quicker for the way you hurt me. It takes me longer to forgive you for the way you hurt other people.
0: Yeah.
1: So I've had situations in my past where my ex really hurt other people. And that's the issue that I had. And that's where I had to go to God and be like, okay, you got to help me with this. But I got over you hurting me.
0: Yeah.
1: And the reason why is because I probably did something.
0: Yeah.
1: To earn what you did. Yeah. Maybe not to that level.
0: Yeah.
1: But I'm not completely guilt free. But you don't have permission to hurt other people when you're mad at me.
0: Yeah.
1: That's my only thing. Like, that's when I'm like, hey, y'all going too far with this.
0: Yeah. Kimberly Kelly out of Jacksonville, Florida, she says, the longer that you hold on to aught in unforgiveness, the longer it takes for God to heal you and push you into purpose. So shout out to Kelly. I think there's something special that comes with being mature. Because there's always something to be mad at, but then there's always something to be grateful for. I think I've been able to navigate life after some long, arduous, crazy things happened in my life. But I think I've been able to be okay with life because I find something to be grateful for. Thank you for these children that we have. Thank you that I don't have to fight to see him. Thank you. Like, I just get grateful. And then I'm able to be mature. You know, the craziest thing happened for me. Like, I met my ex-wife's friend for the first time in person at my son's graduation. And so we will get opportunities to RSVP to foolishness.
1: That's true.
0: But as a Christian, you got to stay strong in that word and know that you're representing God even when you want to be immature. So to the lady who called up, who was very mature about her ex-husband, thank you for ministering with your testimony. You have helped somebody right now.
1: You became the topic.
0: To show that it's possible.
1: Amen.
0: Clayton County, Georgia, ladies and gentlemen.
1: Clayco!
0: Shout out to Clayco. Come on, somebody. Family, this is when we come back. Sybil Wilkes is going to be hanging out with us.
1: Sybil Wilkes!
0: Next hour, the praise break is coming up as well.

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0: Civil Wilkes with what we need to know. A high-profile sentencing has taken place in the state of Texas. 19-year-old Carmelo Anthony was sentenced to 35 years in prison Tuesday following his murder conviction. Earlier in the day, the jury in McKinney, Texas, found Anthony guilty of stabbing and killing 17-year-old Austin Metcalf during a confrontation at a high school track meet in Frisco last year. Anthony must serve at least half of his sentence before he becomes eligible for parole. The judge allowed the jury to consider sudden passion committed when a defendant acts before taking time to cool off during their deliberations. NBC News has announced that Graham Plattner will secure the Democratic Senate primary victory in the state of Maine, defeating the governor, Janet Mills, and David Costello. Plattner will face veteran Republican incumbent Senator Susan Collins in the November midterm elections. The embattled candidate faced intense scrutiny ahead of the vote over a series of controversies, including a covered-up tattoo resembling a Nazi symbol and multiple allegations of past volatile relationships. On the tech front, Apple is taking a look at advanced child safety features to help parents manage exactly what content their kids see, who they're talking to, and when they can access apps. The company emphasizes that setting up a dedicated child account is the most vital step for children under the age of 13. And finally, the greatness that is Serena Williams is back. She launched her incredible comeback Tuesday at the Queen's Club Championships in London Tuesday, playing doubles alongside Canadian teenager Victoria Imboko. Welcome back, Your Highness. To subscribe to my free daily newsletter, please visit SybilWilkes.com. For all the news 24/7, go to News1.com. I'm Sybil Wilkes. Be informed, be empowered.
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1: It was cracking, y'all. It's Griff from Get Up Mornings with Erica Campbell. 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
1: Appreciate you, man. Tomorrow, our girl, Jay Vaughn, is in the big seat. You're going to love that. Yes. Plus, hey, we got the ENG True Hollywood Bible Story. It's going to be a lot of show and a lot of fun. We'll be faith walking, love talking, enjoy living on Get Up Mornings with Erica Campbell. Get up.
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2: 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Expect heavy traffic heading east on 540 between 64 Business and Highway 64. There's been a crash on Clark Avenue just east of Oberlin Road, as well as a hit and run on Glenwood Avenue east of Pleasant Valley Road. And just be aware of some delays due to a wreck on 440 eastbound at Wake Forest Road backing up to Lake Boone Trail. I'm Elena Vegso on The Light 103.9.
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5: You know that God is home of really, Get Up Mornings really working with Erica on you. Campbell. I just want to let you know that this is your mix. At the end of the mix, I'm going to let you know how you can get this. Maybe, I don't know how many mixes I'm going to give away. But hey, we're going to launch this thing right now in 5, 4, 3, 2, 1.
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0: 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But if you are enjoying the mix today and you'd like to get some more mixes in your life, I'm going to make this real easy for you. DM me right now at Dwight Stone on Instagram, at DJ Dwight Stone on Facebook. The first 48 people that ask for a mix, I'm going to send you 8 mixes. You see what I did? So easy. But let's get to the topic that I really want to talk about. I don't know if you've given yourself a vacation at all this year, but I got one for you. And it's called the One Voyage Cruise. Listen, this year it's going to be incredible. 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One, because you deserve a vacation. Two, because this cruise is unlike any other. And listen, if you've been on any of these fantastic voyages, you know that the One Voyage Cruise is so worth it. So get your girlfriends together, get your homeboys together, get your loved ones together, and join me on the ship. So again, call 214-495-1963 today so you don't miss out. All right? Now, as always, I got to let you know, Willie Moe's coming back, Shereen Nicole's coming back, and guess what, y'all? Jesus coming back. Hey, glory! It's the Willie Moore Jr. Show. Flat out.
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4: It's Sybil Wilkes with what we need to know. A long day in Texas where 19-year-old Carmelo Anthony was handed 35 years in prison for the tragic track meet stabbing of teenager Austin Metcalf that took place last year. In the Middle East, the U.S. launched targeted self-defense strikes against Iran following the downing of an American Apache helicopter over the Strait of Hormuz. On Capitol Hill, billionaire Bill Gates is set to testify before the House Oversight Committee regarding emails uncovered in the notorious Jeffrey Epstein files. Out west, Republican Steve Hilton is headed to a November face-off against Javier Becerra for governor of California, while Graham Plattner secured the Democratic Senate primary win in Maine. Tennis icon Serena Williams, she's back. Ending her 4-year retirement, she returned to the court Tuesday at the Queen's Club Championships in London, and in doubles fashion, she won one. I'm Sybil Wilkes. Be informed, be empowered.
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1: I asked my big brother to come and help me with this one. Ladies and gentlemen,

0: Number one, Serena Williams secured a doubles win in her return to pro tennis on June 9th, which is quite extraordinary, considering she's returning to the court after ending a four-year retirement span. She is the GOAT, ladies and gentlemen. Plain and simple, 44-year-old Venus Williams partnered with Canada's Victoria Mboko, who is just 19 years old, in the first round of the HSBC Championships Women's Doubles at Queen's Club in London. Williams and Mboko defeated American Nicole Melichar Martinez and Erin Routilef of New Zealand in straight sets 7-6, 6-2. Williams and Mboko are now headed to the tournament's quarterfinals against the pairing of Canada's Leila Fernandez and Germany's Laura Siegmund. Wow. That's all I got to say. I don't know if you guys saw the highlights from that match yesterday, but I watched them over and over again on SportsCenter, and I got to tell you, some people are just special. Some people are just born to be great. Number two, inflation. Y'all know I hate that word, but I got to talk about it today. Inflation is expected to top 4% for the first time in 3 years, which is pushed largely by a rise in oil prices tied to what? The war in Iran. Tisk, tisk, tisk. Surging gas prices are predicted once again, which is pushing overall inflation higher, raising concerns about similar price pressures that consumed much of 2021 and 2022. And this latest update, which comes from the Consumer Price Index, also comes as many consumers are still dealing with and working through prices that remain well above pre-pandemic levels. Yeah, it costs too much to go to the grocery store, to the gas station, to basically leave my house. I know I'm sick of it. I don't know about you. Number three, some very unsettling and sad news in many respects that dropped yesterday that I would be remiss if I did not talk about. And that's a teen was found guilty of murder over the fatal stabbing of another teen at a high school track meet last year. He's been sentenced to 35 years in prison. I'm talking about Carmelo Anthony, who was just 19 years old. He was indicted on first-degree murder in the fatal stabbing of 17-year-old Austin Metcalf at a track meet in Frisco, Texas in April of last year. Prosecutors called the stabbing, quote, senseless and plain and simple murder. The defense argued Anthony acted in self-defense. Now, according to reports, the jury began deliberating midday yesterday before reaching the guilty murder verdict in 3 hours. The jurors also could have considered manslaughter, which carries a sentence of up to 20 years. This is a really tough one, guys, to unpack. And that's why I chose to unpack it with Sybil, so we can kind of get more into the weeds and the trenches of what this really entails. But I'll echo some of the things that I said to her, and that's, hey, for those of us who are frustrated right now, for those of us who are upset, for those of us who are angry, for those of us who are sad, all of your feelings are valid. But let's talk about it. 19-year-old Carmelo Anthony was sentenced to 35 years in prison for the fatal stabbing of 17-year-old Austin Metcalf at a track meet in Frisco, Texas in April of last year. Want to weigh in on that? You can. Or if you want to talk all things inflation, deep sigh, is expected to top 4% for the first time in 3 years. Want to chat about that? We can. Or if you want to weigh in on the GOAT, Serena Williams, securing a doubles win in her return to pro tennis on yesterday. It's quite extraordinary considering the fact that she's coming out of retirement. She was on ice for 4 years, came back, and is beating everybody already. I love it. Do you love it? Let's talk about it. Hit me up. Instagram and or X, formerly known as Twitter. The handle is at @Sharie_Nicole. SHARI_NYCOLE. Just in case you didn't know,
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6: Lord, I know you're a promise keeper. I know you're able, but
7: sometimes it seems I've lost my way.
6: And I don't know what to do.
7: And I don't know just what to do. The plans I made, I thought would succeed.
6: They've all cracked.

0: Shout out to Sincere. The name of the song is After Tonight.
1: Yeah, man.
0: Major love to Sincere. Family, we've been talking about sincerity, and we've been talking about maturity. Mm-hmm. A young lady, she checked in on Relationship Wednesday, and she shouted out her ex-husband.
1: Mm.
0: And I was thinking to myself, that takes a lot of maturity.
1: Doesn't happen.
0: You don't see that often, but it let me know that it's possible.
1: Mm-hmm.
0: You know, 1 Corinthians 13 and 11 says, when I was a child, I spoke like a child. Yeah. I thought like a child. I actually reasoned like a child. But when I became a man or woman, I gave up childish ways. When I heard that woman in all of her maturity, I realized that I was no longer speaking to an immature child. I was speaking to a grown woman. Because see, a grown woman says, no matter what happened with us, I appreciate what you do. A grown woman says, I'm going to appreciate something in the midst of the chaos. A grown woman says, there's a lot of things that I can be ungrateful for, but I'm going to choose to lean to what I'm grateful for. And for her to get on the radio, call 1-877-345-7747 and share with the rest of the world and her family, because usually when you break up with in a relationship, you break up with the family too.
1: That's true.
0: Everybody chooses to take a side. But here's this one lady who says, I appreciate you. The question becomes, ladies and gentlemen, if you have aught and unforgiveness with somebody who clearly may have done wrong things, is it wrong for you to show Christ by forgiving and actually being grateful for someone who's still in your life in some capacity, specifically to those people who have children in a relationship? And you got to see this woman for the rest of your life in some capacity. You have to know this man in some capacity for the rest of your life. Is there something to be grateful for? Is there something to be grateful for? I'm going to ask you again. Is there something to be grateful for? Identify it. Take it to God and ask him, how can I be mature in this situation? Because guess what? I believe God is not for divorce.
1: Mm-mm.
0: But I do believe he's for divorced people.
1: Facts.
0: Can God get the victory out of your life, although this was not the plan that he had in his word? Can he still pull victory out of it? I believe he can. That's your word of motivation. If you do not know Jesus Christ as your Lord and Savior, say this simple prayer with me. Say, Lord God, I repent for every part of me that's not like you. Today, I make a decision to make Jesus Christ the Lord of my life. I welcome him in my life. I confess he died on the cross. I confess that he rose again. I confess that I believe. And because of my confession and my belief, I'm saved. And around here, we like to say, you say, baby, come on, don't play with you. Don't play with you. Welcome to the family. Welcome to the family. Welcome to the family. Listen, if you said that for the first time, text me 314-470-8514. All right. I love you to life. Remember, you are the head and not the tail, above and not beneath, the lender and not the borrower. Your best days are ahead of you.

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14: It's the Nightly Spirit, your girl Darlene. And family, we're jet setting again. I moved from Minneapolis. Now I'm in St. Louis. And boy, oh boy, do I have a story to share. As my husband and I are out here, we're in St. Louis. We went to the Mill Creek Valley exhibit. And what we learned today was not just inspiring, it was also heartbreaking.

because Mill Creek Valley was one of the most vibrant black communities in America. It was a thriving neighborhood, all right? They compared it to Harlem, but it was destroyed in 1959. And y'all know I got a story. I got a story to share with you from what we learned today. So thank you all for hanging out with us as we are jet setting through the cities. We sweeping through some cities. Got the chat room coming up on the Nightly Spirit.

0: is Scott. I'm calling from Henderson, North Carolina. I'm a truck driver from Florida. Y'all keep me in your prayers, and I've been enjoying your show.
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0: is the Nightly Spirit. It's your girl, Darlene. And family, listen, you know, tonight I'm broadcasting live from St. Louis, Missouri. And today, Fonz and I visited something that deeply, deeply moved me. I just had to have a moment, you know what I mean? And it's the Mill Creek Valley exhibit. You know, a lot of people have never heard of Mill Creek Valley. But at one time, this wasn't just a neighborhood. It was a thriving Black community. They had 20,000 residents and 43 churches. Think about this. 800 businesses in this community. I want you to really just embody that, okay? 43 churches and 800 businesses. So that wasn't just commerce. That was connection. That was a real community. It was the identity of that area in St. Louis. And, you know, communities are not built just by buildings and that's it. You know, it's gathering places. Think about that. 43 churches. You got beauty salons. You got barber shops, the diner, community centers, you know, places where people knew who you were. Back in the day, these are the places where people would gather and organize and do things together. And it made me really sit back and think about our communities across America tonight. What's going to happen when communities lose places that we gather? I want you to really think about that. What actually happens when we lose the places that we gather? What do we do? Where do we gather now? People are losing their churches. You know, people will stop going here to go there. And what happens to us as a community if we lose our gathering spots? I want you to think about it, and I want us to talk about it. You know, communities are strengthened through connection. And I know I've been real deep lately because I'm out here. I'm out here to reflect. But relationships are built not in ordinary places, but we've got to find places that we gather to commune, to have joy and good time. You know, a lot of people go to lounges and whatnot. You go to church, you know, to get the word and whatnot. But where do we go to organize? Where do we go to mobilize? And what happens if our places are destroyed? Right? I'm thinking about our communities, family. I want you to call me and let's discuss it. Let's talk about it. Let's elaborate on it. 1-877-345-7747. Again, 1-877-345-7747 in St. Louis tonight on the Nightly Spirit.
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18: 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Dolly McCoy, I'm the nightly spirit.
19: Hallelujah. Hallelujah. Let's just take it back a little bit. One, two, three, say. You might as well go ahead and get your dance on.

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0: the Nightly Spirit. Your girl, Darlene. I'm in our brother Willie Mo Jr.'s hometown tonight. Shout out to you, my brother. My hubby and I are here. We have visited the Mill Creek exhibit today. You know, we always hear about the Tulsa Massacre. We hear about Rosewood. We hear about other ones. You know, I just found out that in Greenville, South Carolina, Nickeltown was also a thriving black neighborhood that was destroyed. And Peabo Bryson, of course, was from Greenville, South Carolina. He just passed away. There was just it's a lot that happens in thriving black communities. But this particular community, we went through the exhibit Mill Creek Valley in St. Louis. Man, listen, 20,000 residents, 43 churches, 800 businesses destroyed in 1959. What happens after that? What happens when our places are taken away by whatever? I want us to wake up, man. I really do. I want us to listen as I'm going on these journeys to talk about history, rich cultural history. What do we do for community, you know? Talk to me. Tell me your name. Where are you calling from?
1: My name is Eliezer. I call from the topic.
0: What do you say to this?
1: I think more so try to gather to have maybe a round table discussion to see where one could go with gathering others in the community. A lot of people want to be able to see the church out in the community. A lot of people just see the church through the walls. But if you look at the side of the gospel, Christ went through and fro from different places, different communities, just as we have to see during this time that we're living in. So at first, I think we have to start with a round table discussion and then go from there and reach out to the community to find a discrete location where these things can be discussed and talked about for the betterment of the body of Christ.
0: Thank you. Thank you for calling in tonight. I appreciate you. Listen, communities don't disappear when the buildings come down. They actually disappear when people stop connecting. We have to have places that we connect. I want us to dig deeper. I want us to hear these stories. I want us to realize that Mill Creek Valley, actually, this happened in 1959 in St. Louis. Man, it really got to me. It really got to me, as you can tell. But 1-877-345-7747. I want us to talk as a people, as a community, and I want us to really get conscious, all right? I want us to reflect and think about what happens if our gathering spots are gone. You know, a church ain't just a building, and y'all know that. A barbershop ain't just somewhere to get a haircut. And, you know, your beauty salon is not just hair. These are places where community happens, where we have dialogue, where we connect with one another. But what happens if our connecting gathering spots are gone? Let's talk about it. 1-877-345-7747. Can you weigh in on it? Your girl Darlene, live in St. Louis, Missouri, tonight on The Nightly Spirit. Hey.

0: The Party with a Purpose is back. 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
1: It's the Nightly Spirit, your girl Darlene, jet setting across the United States. And I'm in St. Louis tonight. Hubby and I had an opportunity to visit an exhibit here in St. Louis. And it's talking about Mill Creek Valley, which was destroyed in 1959. We don't hear about these stories very often. But this Mill Creek Valley exhibit is here, and it's a free exhibit if you coming to St. Louis. It was 20,000 residents, 43 churches, and more than 800 black-owned businesses. Culture flourished in this town, you know? My question tonight is, what are we going to do if our gathering places, because I tell you something, we don't have a whole lot of gathering places right now. How do we mobilize as a community if we have nowhere to talk to each other, where everybody is divided? When do we come together? Family, we got some soul searching to do. I'm really excited about this opportunity to go to different cities. I came to St. Louis in 2022 for my very first time. And this is when I was inducted into the National Black Radio Hall of Fame. Hubby and I just decided, let's go and visit this exhibit. So this is why we're here in St. Louis. And boy, did this exhibit bless my life. And I hope that if you get to go to St. Louis, you can check it out. It's the Mill Creek Valley exhibit. But to learn that there were 20,000 residents and this entire community was demolished in 1959. I want us to really look at what happened and the hands that were in place to make something like that happen. What do we do when we have no more gathering places to connect and to mobilize, to dream, to plan for the next generation? Yes, I'm going to be your conscience tonight. 1-877-345-7747. Broadcasting live from St. Louis, Missouri. I want you to call me and tell me, what are your thoughts on this? 1-877-345-7747. It's your girl Darlene on the Nightly Spirit.

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20: 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Join me in supporting St. Jude Children's Research Hospital. You can become a partner in Hope right now for just $19 a month. And thanks to the generosity of people like you, families never receive a bill from St. Jude for treatment, travel, housing, or food, so they can focus on helping their child live.
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Holy Spirit, your girl Darlene, broadcasting live from St. Louis, Missouri tonight. Hubby and I visited the Mill Creek Valley exhibit today, and it was just breathtaking. Just to think, over 20,000.